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0: 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Eje 29 fa nambo.
1: Yes, 23.
0: 23rd. And you know 23rd November be yes at anan ewra.
1: Ewra November.
0: 23rd November be ye. E de chena no mame, mame ka se mi cho. Abraba ye bonu mame won. Swan to boasia, obedume ho adome ho adome ho adome ho adome ho. But na de kitu ebu o, eje 23rd November.
1: 2025.
0: Yeah, 2025. Yeah, time will be free. Baby, mommy, none of us will be a fancy situation. Then I'm sure you'll be sitting there. Untimely no money in the year. Oh, the babble. And there, oh, the babble. And the other baby can't bro for watching. I'm going to say, no, one say, yeah, ma, back to the sender free. 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
1: yeah of course
0: ente me papa na nka borofo nchere obi bia re school fo no Etna University Legon Kwame Nkrumah Garden City and any body be on table for bia mpacho I hand over to you go ahead obi on table for bia can be chance etna back to the etna free
1: good morning everyone
0: morning dear morning any member huh Eche answer any number.
1: Okay.
0: Yeah, eche back to the center.
1: Tomorrow is a very blessed day.
0: Wonderful.
1: Our bishop will be giving us back to center oil.
0: Free
1: of charge. So yours is to come to the house of God and receive it in the holy name.
0: Amen.
1: Amen.
0: Why are he moe? Why are mara? Many many day. Only Jesus. Why are he muhi? Oye remora. Mini muni di. Only Jesus. Mini muni di. Only Jesus. 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Only Jesus. 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

0: Oya hi muhi Waya remura Mini muni di Oni Jesus Waya hi muhi Waya remura Mini muni di Oni Jesus Enu na nema mbako on
1: Atu wa kema anu ya mse papa Papa Ewia siwe de pao
0: I'm sad day. 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
1: Bump up where we
2: are. Mabisa, it is so say, Winam, who can be a for no new part look at another Zabra. It is a winner. No so be a name for Mawinam, Lucy in a Zamawa. On a bed beer. Look at on a bed beer, send out for Zuyan of a post, and for Nova, send out for CS and for Locanza or Biala. Mawin, I'm not going to see Sri Zina Zabawa. 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Yeah, check off Yenna Lafia, check off Yenna Pansung, check off Yenna Alafesum, Cabegne, Cafasai Ken Busop, Columbus Appear, Sana, Fonosos,
0: Bosanjas,
2: Post Baraka, where you say you're
0: a Sanjas.
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2: Amen.
0: Mame tiye. And I mean, Cassava Blin, soon off and on. A bands and chanted the amount. A babe found the amount. A babe or jet the amount. A radiate! Bons and Pirate.
3: Jesus.
0: So I'm one of them.
3: Jesus.
0: Jesus!
3: Amen.
0: And a pajansa.
3: Amen.
0: Tell one, sir. Obion sends you.
3: Amen.
0: Mamma pajans, you know. What friends, you know? What sends, you know? Peter, Peter, Emmanuel, Emmanuel,
3: Jesus.
0: Emmanuel,
3: Jesus.
0: No. Your mama who ya made in do, oh no, now nah, what say me say? Your mama who ya made in oh no, now nah, what say me say? Ready? 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Ampara, you can.

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1: Enti num nsuo na me hyia osi awate. 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
1: Na me hyia ne ma, hyia ne ma, hyia ne ma, hyia ne ma.
0: God should bless his children.
1: Yeah. E dia tuja. Ebere ma abrenya kwara wo mba kayo. 0243 2628. 0243 2062 and 0244 355 936. 0244 355 936 and 0559950 20. 0559950 20 and 0505966649. 05059. Six and nine and a four and a five. 0 5 9 Monton Bazi. In Siani and nine and a nine and a menu. Hello, my bomb pam, one who is really part of me. Message on Kumaka, Bibia Choma, ana pe wa ma wa ho mekacho e asemo wa ma wa ha ho mekacho eh wa ma ene e wa bekasa onyame bekasa adinyina yekum be ba ko ma se ma no ya de mu obekasa ohie mu ba e wa de bekasa adinyina yekum be ba ko ma se 2 4 4 3 5 5 9 3 6 Another 2 4 4 2 4 0 3 2 3 4 Maybe. Now I was on a quantum PBI FM number. We. And then, why one woman swim be a battle for number no assistance you can they help you so? No. I mean, it's never for my own. Sense you can they help you so? No. I mean, it's never the mouth. Sense you can they help you so? No. I mean, it's never the mouth. Sense you can they help you so? No, be a friend, man, from my name. Sense you can the house or no, let me shut the infamon. Sense you can the house or no, and then sooner I ever know them, but we are the best as well as in the Yanomna ever a solemn contact. Yes, me but you'll be Timia. Oh, yes, I'm 7:1. May I the way? Mom and Bessemacababua.
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3: Dana ma ni.
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1: O wani so e wi si so.
3: I
1: started a ribbon.
3: I travel
1: my mind. One in front of my coin.
3: I travel.
1: Who's here?
3: I'm
1: a man can't say me to Ate. Yeah, but I can't say. Oh, mommy and sent to cry. Who's here? But that's how many near my bar won't go out for. Now, who's here? Who's here? Be a friend of you. 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
3: ah
1: I said there one ena one is wrong And then when is so? Bema ben e fene poku. 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I don't want him. Wow, over from me, I won't him so until I got it from my first. Yes, it, Mamma Jan, one tongue was it. Oh, Flemmy, now on Tia, no catano. Member say, obey and some more. We'll call waiting on a bamboo. Federal 244, can I buy from my one for now? OCG number now, higher hot
4: 0544 0544 99 99 0207.
1: Hello, hello. Hello? Hello?
3: Hello, daddy.
1: What's your
3: name? I don't know
1: what you're
3: saying.
1: Oh, yeah. Can't send me a chair, what? I
3: can't
1: show you what you did.
3: What
1: you say? What you say? What you say?
3: What you say?
1: Okay. The band, I'm going to call you here.
3: I
1: think that was me and the
4: name.
1: Bear man, I'm coming
4: on to
1: you.
4: What's the name?
1: Bear man, I'm out. See, they're making a job. I have a permanent one. Can you see?
2: A bomb pie at the
1: can of candy. And I'm here, Duncan. A
2: bomb pie at my mess on, sir. I'd rather move back.
1: Amen. Hello?
3: Hello?
1: What you say?
3: Patrick.
1: Who are from Missiano?
3: Patrick.
1: Messi. Who is so great now?
3: Patrick.
1: And I'm a say, the band I'm here, Kuigu, yeah? That
3: was
1: me, you know. Was me, you know. Who are you from the Pokia?
3: Patrick.
1: Who is so great now? Who's your name? Uncle, if you answer your own.
3: Uncle, I
1: But what are you saying? That's
3: a
1: song.
3: It's not that the media is playing with you.
1: And yes, sir. But what are you saying?
3: Some
1: men are
3: saying that.
1: And part one. And what are you doing? And
3: I'm trying to say, when you come from the train, I'm catching the business. So my name is E.A.B. That's a song.
1: And that's your own plan, Anna?
3: A friend, no.
1: That's your own plan, own plan.
3: Ah,
1: that's the answer. You didn't tell me you were going to go here. And I for.
3: I'm one.
1: Oniska.
3: And
1: it's where you're going, sir.
3: What
1: do you think you're going to get to your car? Mamma, what do you think? It's when I'm so for San Ebre. Bemano, that may bow. Debiano mas ana se une masa wona un se bosumu ni di de o masen
3: a ke pia ipono ma ba
1: 50 cities
3: acha
1: no de amao
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1: ena wi gu ye nyesa Daba na obusa ansa oman kunsika 1200 o demano daba ya. Wan kan okra make atef. Daba no ka ze unyan kunsika o demano 1200.
5: Bache
1: last week.
5: Bache.
1: En tuwe no. O paja 1200. Ta te diskane 12 million bwa.
0: 12 million, yeah.
1: No do we ma, mame. E chan bet me ba.
5: Chan me ba dudu.
1: E jina te be mana na ampe na name bwa. Be mana na ampe na name bwa.
5: Adem acho. Me te na.
1: No ato 12 million ma wo. Akoto nkun last week. Enku ande sra wanim. Aye koko nyame amako pese ja no. Any patrimonial. No, what's up? What's your name? What's your name? What's your
5: name?
1: A chance to be a bit, Mama.
5: What's your name?
1: A chance to be a bit, Mama. No, pay some and a bit, Mama.
5: I'm not sure.
1: It's a beman, the two months into no answer, and I'll answer. One now, what would I? Mongway, in two penal, yes, sir. My make us a new pagina, so on penal. What a time into my dowage, on penal, yes, sir. No come for no ready. The mission is a man who ever can handle the Muslim and some pamphlets to general. Namia Banyaman could amen.
0: Amen.
2: Amen.
1: We Ukraine and yet, my own. About that, your frozen. Who did the same?
5: The Pokia.
1: Adi?
0: Pokia.
5: Pokia.
1: Who are you, Dini?
5: You're fancy
1: me. What was your fancy?
5: What was it?
1: Who bet me a count fante?
5: Mate,
1: I want to make sure we are out here, man. We're not going to be able to get it.
0: Amen.
2: Amen.
1: I'm ready to get it. I'm going to get it. Amen.
0: Amen.
1: I'm
0: going
1: to get it. I'm going to get it. I'm going to get it. I'm going to get it. I'm going to get
0: it. I'm going to get
1: it. I'm going to get it. I'm going to get it. Be wedding ya ay o be ifo ni ble ona fa ro kan ngani hello hello hello hello
6: hello
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1: 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Menim but why want you to have gone bana dodge it or you mo? We nyam pa bo se e chana bra bate. 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
6: Hello.
1: Mate, ano pabla. 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We nyam be ifo ma. 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O ta be fem se. What you mean? The manager manager. 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
0: O de kadia so so chia.
1: Hello. Hello. Hello. Hello. Hello. Hello. Hello. Hello. Hello? Hello? Oh, friend, I'm off 0243-286328. Hello? Hello?
7: Hello.
1: Meet you, open up, huh?
7: Hello.
1: Meet you, mommy. Then you sketch here, my man can't chill. One can of cram, my man cut the phone. Oh, fine, I'll bet you all. I'll catch and say, my patrol says, my one, I'll make cut the phone. My man found. Okay, Matty. Now, my man, open your fence.
7: I cannot get a family.
1: Matty, only the acre. Pierre, Munko to Japan and said, Robert came away, Matty. A double panel.
2: A bomb pie.
1: It was yesterday, ma'am.
2: I miss your son.
1: It was yesterday, ma'am. It was yesterday, ma'am. It was yesterday, ma'am. It was yesterday, amen. Now, I can't watch it. Hello? I didn't find it.
7: I don't
1: know.
7: I
1: miss
7: our financial.
1: I said, DNT now, find it.
7: That is not.
1: Obi ati me me ngwalo pa cho why en chempre bi why mo mutie me me nyawo me de kwano tum be manfo obi ati bi a en chempre bi me bom pae odun mo bo nyame oba nyame kokori
2: amen
1: amen
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1: ebe nka bye bye we say dimo
2: it's gonna be
1: it. Gonna be it. It's gonna be it. It's gonna be it.
2: Kusase no.
1: Kusase mo kanze.
0: Go diga.
1: One diga.
2: Onine
0: go diga.
2: Onine de ligri.
1: Onine ligri.
2: De bere de ligri.
1: Mate.
2: Ade. Onine
1: para ligri. Hello.
0: Go diga.
1: Ade. I just say,
7: no.
1: Oh, yeah, me do. I'm a tio.
0: Hey, Jesus.
1: Me tio, what's that?
0: Never tell. Attention, you cry.
1: Many a day.
0: You're an easy.
1: Mammy won't pray my water. Watch now. See, enemies, your water. Obey my yard, but my 3 days, water. Why was you watching if you saw? Over 47 years, me can't send biachero. Over 47 years. But Obama my influencer, eh? Who tell me? Obama San Fran is at pension. Ne French number mark mark or do number cook mum. Who are from is here? What? Me say pension there. Ne pade. Ne
7: chabuba baku aku. 47.
1: Now we are num. Ne frame sabo e ban e wate e ready bomb pay Jesus the bomb pay
2: amen
1: Jesus the bomb pay
2: amen
1: him and bomb pay
2: amen
1: wa kwa no na e ware na won to no wudi na bomb pay amen
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1: 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And now, Edda, mame, a china may hey, back to the free, we imagine free. My mom can't tell me so. And mom, from Montum Butter. Hello?
7: Hello?
1: As I?
7: Hello?
1: Meet you. 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Meet you, mommy. I want to miss you. Wakua, Wabawa, Honomokan, and Adre, Monsieur, and your son, Penfins, or Jenna. Honomokan would him, Amy. Utime. 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Namibu, watch now. But just go to water about Kumlawati. What at the Ebokawati? Baba, Katame. Land is very busy, sir. Lance we busy. Hello? Hello? Hello? Hello? Ah, me too. Hello?
8: Hello?
1: Ajay, okay, tell me.
8: Hello?
1: Me too, me too, because I take them.
8: I just have a Columbus.
1: That's right.
8: I
1: can
8: observe
1: my view and
8: example.
1: Where are they? It's
8: black, man. Never. It's
1: Nee, fana, onti abene.
8: Ah, me on fadi.
1: Me say, obra ne hen fana onti apo.
8: Onti ne hen fana.
1: Obra ne hen fana oyale ne hen fana. Oh, ofa.
8: Oh.
1: Me say obra no ne hen fana ene ya.
8: Ne mu na mi na.
1: Owai. Owai, owai. Owai. I'm not going to tell you about it. Why are you a Muslim on a threatened death? We are. Why are you a Muslim? I found that. Why are you a Muslim? I'm not going to tell you about it. Why are you a Muslim? Why
8: are
1: you a on a threatened death. Why are you a
0: unexpected death.
1: Hello?
8: Hello?
1: Merci. Why are you a Muslim? Freddy, why? Oh, my papa, me too. Baku, maybe Baku with the mum. Baku, baby, mummy.
8: If I tell, I did. Papa,
1: I see you wrong. I want a bomb pile. We are near Tiasse. As soon as you can pass a four coin, me champ,
0: Amen.
1: With the mimi. Who Jimmy? Namibu, a channel. What do you mean about? Okay, who cried there? What am I? They will have blended and a pair of wobbler. Why? Your mommy, oh, yeah, me, Nindo. Oh, no, now I say, miss, what's the you get there? I see, I do, yeah, me, you get there, but you, where you get there? Sorry, Nancy. Pump, please, what a man and Dante, Amen. Be your man, they are why? Bye bye. Hello? Hello? And I, one number, hello? Fan number, hello? Meet you.
0: Hello?
1: What's your name? Who's the guy saying it? Who's my name? Oh, I'm fine. What's that? I thought I was tonight. I'm busy on the radio. Who can I call? Mama, can you know this is your guy? Mama, can I say? Okay, your friend. Who's it? Where did you move from, sir? The Eddie Ben and the Frog from, sir. Yeah. Not the Tamao. Tamao, not the. I didn't know about it. I didn't know about
9: it. I was
1: banned to offer it to my bar. What is your name, Yansa? Or bar, what dear? Eh? We're both a better head, but our dear.
0: Papa, your do.
1: Eh? Or the bay? Our dear, do it to my bar.
9: No, no, no, no, no, no,
1: no, no, no, no, no, no, bye bye. No, Obano.
9: Obano,
1: and now, Bruja, go.
9: That's right, isn't it?
1: Oti, man. Me bada again, Chasso. Oti. A dear dinner, my comments, my children, I'm busy. I'm in the mouth. Bury the fruit, Pew, a do fruit, Pew, Ben, do it, my bar. Fia, Oti, and do this kind of day. My mouth, 7 years, Oti, I say. A crumb baby, bow we are 7 years, no. Secure the banner. Ubet him would do, come back, Ubet me. When you are 1 million, many are 10 cities, Ubet
9: me. That makes me, you want my bed.
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1: 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Mame, hello? Hello? What did they do, Brown of Pair? Why? Mame, what do you mean, hello? My name is your mother. Hello?
11: What's up,
1: Hello?
12: Hello?
1: As I
12: don't
1: go back, I'm going to go If you design, I'm going to go back. I'm going to go back. And then my bassa mom. What's up, Faye? And then I'm creating for mom. I was doing more thing. Benyamin tu ade besia busu an wate. Unim se busu an made won. Where dey adjuma? O ka dey ka ka o ka ka ezia. 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
12: Ampacha.
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12: Ah, this is my bucket.
1: O jina wa so pe empty in office won. And I met what the mechanic may be here free. Back to the center no. O jina empty office wa. O so man pantent to won. O first me see Colombo junction na so nkan ta why. Bomb fire, bomb fire, bomb fire. Ka eme.
11: Amen.
1: Amen. Come here and watch it. Bye-bye. Hello? Hello?
13: Hello.
1: Azay.
13: I'm not going to Papa.
1: You didn't come
13: Papa, me am not going to be
1: a What's your name?
13: Pantan.
1: But I'm going to say, what's your name?
13: My
1: name is Anna. Anna, what's your name?
13: I want to
1: say Ma just one day and of any misia. So one nantia and my movie mate. I wouldn't bomb pay what didn't get the enemy.
11: What's that
13: say
1: Bebu Bebu Bebu Bebu Bebu Atom Aye. A whatever.
13: Before
1: the crime battle.
13: I want
1: to battle. It's your banter, but you know, so full Can you tell me, officer? Okay. Mamma, I'm sitting here. What you know about me?
13: I told them.
1: My man just want to open it. I'm in Colombo, America. I can't do me a kitchen. What you have here?
13: I don't.
1: What you dance your mom for you?
13: I can't.
1: My man just one day. Etina. Mamma, I can't do me a kitchen. What you want to do? What?
13: My
1: dad. Eyi ni bebu sun me nko wate.
13: Matsa.
1: E kina metro kwan kwan ya le fa so bai wate.
13: Me fa so ma se.
1: Na wa mo ni amene kwan ni pan netwo ko ma hu bi be ma no.
13: Me ni kuno.
1: Ah wa ah. What was I?
13: Ma won nine.
1: And four.
11: Nine.
13: Four.
1: Ana be ma no wey.
11: Nine.
1: Best number 9 guy. One and no jan anani jay.
13: Hello baby guy.
1: Hey, hey, hey.
13: That's
1: not running for you. Sika
13: send
1: me boy. Let's scan kwa na mo penya sa. A te che mi fan tu ken bravate. Me ma just one day from but what? Bomb pay ka
11: amen.
1: Amen. Ka
13: amen. Amen man.
1: Bye bye. Oh, friend, no, for hello. Hello. As I. One man can't make it to. Okay, so me.
14: Fantastic.
1: I don't know, brother. Huh? I don't know, brother. What do you mean, brother? And now, umbrella. Umbrella. Here. What's that? Messi, umbrella. And I'm proud to hear me. Oh, my God. Oh, my God, I can't prove it. And I'm a bush and it's more than a son. I mean, can't say me so. Oh, then I'm born on me, sir. When it's you, I'm going to be. Who will be out for so pa? That's it, Georgia and Georgia. Oh, wait a minute, Chiano Pia. Where are they? What's that? Who bet me that you pay? Everybody, but you didn't say you come now, Kofi. Your first time, just up on your first time. But I'm bumping my cook, baby, we'll be at a mistress, that's not mistress, kind of founding manner. Already, if I was a man in your bad dog, Kokus, Yammy, your bad, I'm going to aim
15: it.
1: But I can't make one man of a why. Bye bye, never quit. What? Bye bye, aye. It is 243. Final number 2, yeah.
15: 055 0502 07 0552 07 0552 07 0552 07 0552 07 0552 07 0552 07 0552 07 0552 07 0552 07 0552 07 0552 07 0552 07 0552 07 0552 07 0552 07 0552 07 0552 07 0552 07 0552 07 0552 07 0552 07 0552 07 0552 07 0552 07 0552 07 0552 07 0552 07 0552 07 0552 07 0552 07 0552 07 0552 07 0552 07 0552 07 0552 07 0552 07 0552 07 0552 07 0552 07 0552 07 0552 07 0552 07 0552 07 0552 07 0552 07 0552 07 0552 07 0552 07 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
1: 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0556 0556 0556 0556 0556 0556 0556 0 I pity. I tell us.
14: What
1: do you mean, Siano Pay?
14: What
1: are
14: you?
1: What are you? What are you? What are you? What are you? What are you? What are you? What are you? What are you? What are you? What are you? What are you? What Maybe more in your lecture. Wouldn't him say I pity on? One would maybe a sue a boa a sense of all assurance in the opposite
14: wall.
1: One would branch maybe in a container to try Lutus where the owner.
14: Aye.
1: Mutano. I doubt ye. Mutan said not a name of crossing. My man just 7 days pet. And there. Ultimate we are tight. Mame. 12 million. 1,000, 2,000, 1,000, 3,000, 4,000, 2,000 with me to ya. What's here? And now no maybe do you want me but may you fasten and busy breaky. Me jet you need to put you in our car. What is here? Any missiano pay what? Security no. What quiet? Where you acquire ye? Mente ye name what? Awurade e me bom pam mu akwa gine wo yesu ka amen
16: amen
14: amen
1: me wo en manu prewate
14: yo
1: baba nyamen kan o akwa ase pa isi what is it that time? I'm bumping air as more. Hi, hi, hi, hi, hi, hi. La la la la la la la la la la. I'm going to blame me,
16: bleh.
1: Oh.
16: Zero five five nine nine five zero five zero two zero seven two zero seven zero five five zero five five nine nine five zero five zero two zero seven two zero seven zero five five zero five five nine nine five zero five zero two zero seven two zero seven zero five nine zero five nine six six six six six six four
1: 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9955 9955 9955 9955 9955 9955 9955 9955 9955 9955 9955 9955 9955 9955 9955 9955 9955 9955 9955 9955 9955 9955 9955 9955 9955 9955 9955 9955 9955 9955 9955 9955 9955 9955 9955 9955 9955 9955 9955 9955 9955 9955 9955 9955 9955 9955 9955 9955 9955 9955 9955 9955 9955 9955 9955 9955 9955 9955 9955 9955 9955 9955 9955 9955 9955 9955 9955 9955 9955 9955 9955 9955 9955 9955 9955 9955 9955 9955 9955 9955 9955 9955 9955 9955 9955 9955 9955 9 na no nje ke ontu aka no mate ma me sin do de kebi watua nyame kan bye bye be ada bom press e wa na kebi amoti bi nyame oba nyame kunkun
16: amen amen
1: ibitu aka no mate
16: amen
1: nyame kan bye bye why panama the ana 0243 286328 0243 286328 0243 286328 and our number is 0244 355 90. Of our mouth on Tiamboa. Hello? Hello? Hello? Hello? Hello? Hello?
17: Hello?
1: At the same.
17: You.
1: In committee, huh? Mommy, meet you.
17: I'm
1: not sure. I'm scared of my time when I'm in this camp. I don't know why. I'm scared of my time. Eden. I'm a bit of a mess. Unia bay, and I need bemon network. Can I catch him? One come and found me, Buama, and what to Unia bay? Meet you. Unia ben and Nukurada, meet you. What's the banner? Fleming, your point, Fleming, what? And then how can I not die? Messidia, Tanquada, I went together. Hello? But see, dear, I'm not going to die.
17: Nivia.
1: Any be any better? I'm
16: getting a mission out.
1: But you're bumping and you're bumping, man.
16: Bumping, Dana. And tell someone, sir. I'll have to find a bonnet channel.
1: Amen.
16: Amen.
1: No, you can't. We are not. Baba. Eh dia man baza. Eh dia kono bone. Unia eyere ananiku. Jesus. Hello. Hello?
18: Dada.
19: Hello.
1: Yes, I meet your mama. Din nya mi amam. Ana pete meet you. Hello? Hello? Hello? 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
1: Francis,
0: I see. Ah, they say, Tadney Hope. And the gentleman, I bet you do. Nature will be a canoe.
1: Oh, Debbie. I came of Francis. I came of Francis.
0: A how many miles to town?
1: Oh, maybe I
0: didn't have a bed. About him, Miss Rose China. But I'm my banner, John and Conco, ever fun. A chance for to never want to miss the water, but you mean never why?
1: What's it, Miss Fuka? No, Miss Walk, get here.
0: My patrol, but you empty an office, why? Can you get empty an office, why? Also, from my content, Trotro. Oh, France, Miss Walk, Columbus dancing, and our solemn counter, why? A duada, make it to me, a good time near my name for money, Miss Watty. Oba na mfobo oba ko oko anko de oba ko bana wate bom pese wana ma de meke bi emre mka amen
2: amen
0: bye bye hello hello
3: hello
0: o ga ven
3: ta pe se bo akwa go
0: me ti o
3: me ju ma se mu musika se mo fo me
0: I don't know if I'm not sure.
3: I don't
0: know if I'm
3: not
0: sure. I don't know if I'm not
3: sure. I
0: don't know if I'm not sure. I
3: don't
0: know if I'm not sure. I don't know if I'm a big program. I don't know if I'm not sure. What do you say?
3: I'm not sure.
0: On say enter the bay fear as a meme that omini now to police in no sign suffer. Ote omini now to say nay now to the yeah right. Ote Meshoko. So the clone me ben and I'm a boy. A china beg that's a full lie. Ujinawa. Ote
3: Pacho me too.
0: Oso pe tapo man pointen trotro. Oh, flat, Mr. Colombo dance. Oh, yeah, I like a number. What?
3: But you.
0: Bomb, pay it. What did you say? Amen.
2: Amen.
4: Amen.
0: Who's here?
3: Me too.
0: It's not about Fred. You're not coming. What?
3: Mate.
0: Catch us about what you be free. What?
3: But you're
0: mate. Catch your back to your tennis.
3: You
0: what?
3: You.
0: Bye bye. Everybody, young couple. Minim Jennifer could be as hello. Hello. Titi Nyanko Pong. Hello.
5: Hello.
0: Eze.
5: Ah, you must be kuye mama krao.
0: Uti yeme.
5: I'm packing my free body.
0: I'm in case I'm in chowate.
5: Okay.
0: Che, niye nyame ken wate.
5: Iti ba.
0: Eto da uti mi tenasi. Yana obusa wuse wade a day. Oka na onka.
5: Epato.
0: Oka na onka. Hello? I'm the baby, Jan, and I'm in the pap, pap. And I'm about to know. Hello? Hello?
6: Hello?
0: Yes, I met you.
6: I'm a cat.
0: What's the name of your day?
6: I'm a queen.
0: I'm a bomb, I'm a man, I'm a queen.
4: Me bomb pie e da le yen ni ison sa.
0: Wo yesu ni mo.
4: Nko ye, Awurade boa no. Ma na juma ye ye nko so. Wo yesu din ti. Amen.
0: Amen. Ana baba ti mama. Ana ti wadwene nko ane ja phone no. Oh. Wo ti me.
6: Hi.
0: Wo ti me ti ana pe.
6: Oh, ana pe di.
0: We. Me ti ma so mo mbe se. O tu ade.
6: E ti ana pe me ko ba ti ti ya.
0: Baby, I'm going to hear you. I'm going to hear you.
6: I'm
0: going to hear you.
6: I'm
0: going to hear you. I'm going to hear you. Teacher, me bomb pray with him. Amen.
2: Amen.
0: Adam, me come about it. Bye bye. Catherine, Catherine, I want my craft. We line if you now. I said, I'm gonna open. Me bomb party. Hello. Hello. Hello.
7: Hello.
0: Hello.
7: Hello.
0: Yes, sir.
7: Oh, good morning.
0: Morning, boss.
7: Papa, I'm part of one day.
0: Boss, my jamoy, pa.
7: Papa, you been out, sir. Papa, we did before and because now we here, I'm 5-1.
0: I want a mom prime of crown, no more canyon, the Muswini and San Penfus General. May you never donate an inquiry in them, Amicus here?
2: What's
0: your name?
7: Yes,
0: it's for 4 days for what?
7: Oh, but also,
0: you know, in Siakopum, do me and Nanai. Oh, yeah, I do a man and come again, come back, what?
7: Oh, I'm patching.
0: Let me come, bye bye. Hello?
7: Hello?
0: As I say,
7: I'm not going to see the bad guy.
0: Over. Yeah, over.
7: See the bad guy.
0: Now, over, I don't know what you are teaching then.
7: Look,
0: when I?
7: Operate.
0: Wonderful. Over, say then.
7: Of
0: a net or ever so far, some lies in the night. Bon tof and a mere day.
7: We get there.
0: Over my bow, over my idiot of our casa.
7: Now I never was, and then I didn't even.
0: I didn't, dear.
7: Now, because
0: it was so bad, she asked, I said, I could be a jackass. Men and men, shall I answer that? Where do we? Near war, and my god dancing, a kumbo. Never a nation, nay invisible. Never, you can't say. Patasi. And then they bar, I'm a crummy dancer on the bar and the Asia.
7: Oh, God, what a management of that.
0: Of a devil means you could have been. Ah, Nassau, Ochuno Communion, I do sue. Oh, you know, but
7: you know,
0: okay. Matova, of what was here? And then a bank, I see ye. What is off will be a war? Anka, okay, Mamento. On so free, you can't say. You honor by own. A club a piece was under Fancas or Hinibuo, may pronounce them say a friend saying, when my supper. And then I was in the big board ball.
7: Oh, Flagitia.
0: They've been here, Julitia. On so free, I bought so crown so bar. Oh, my name, Castle Crown, I bow.
7: I am my.
0: A crown appears to first, you know. As I run about to the bureau.
7: The friend, you might.
0: I'll hear your friends say.
7: I'm looking.
0: When was so?
7: Hey, what's up, Papa?
0: Me penasem, Papa.
7: What's up, Papa?
0: Benjamin, do you call me so? Now, Mount for the goose, we put a bin. I'm not for some coach and yes, okay, baby. A Mount for the offer of another time to do an amount for Miss Allen.
7: Yeah, that will go for the promos.
0: Of my yes, I'm a percentage as Matthias here. Me do not see the internum goes and I mentioned it. Number be said to Japana, Onyasa, Colombo, and Fumu of our Omugumusa, my Yokana, my Okaka, may trust her, and my police engineer can't to Mamanco of a dear dear meaning, dear. Okay. Next, a din in India.
7: It's a popio.
0: A din in your own.
7: We do know when I'm sick.
0: Of Amadassi. 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
2: Amen.
0: Oba de fe kro nde hema on.
7: In my eye.
0: Nana, na men ka ho. Me de jeno oni ma sa pa pa pa pa.
7: O sa pa pa.
0: Papa eh. 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
7: Yeah,
0: oh, no, son, I'm saying that me do or no? 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
7: Tell
0: you. 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Never for them, we are in the end. And I'll do for you. This is a ready. Offer your map on Tiam, offer. I want to come. Why? Medassi, Medassi, Medassi, Medassi. Oh, I can't know by Sam, I can't do. Offer. Hello? Offer time by Sammy. Abandon. Hello? Yes, sir. It's not me. Check box in the Zenit free. Hello? Of I am up until I stand for the Chamber Slammy. Hello?
7: I'm not going to be a fan.
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7: Someone sign.
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7: Nasa mketo.
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7: Ey, ja.
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0: E panasa mo kwa nyi bibia na me fa me say hunu so why. 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
8: Who
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8: Me
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0: 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Oh, anyway.
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8: wait. But only your network is available,
0: and you have to make a club or so. Oh, man, I can't tell. Anna.
8: Then I'm a candidate.
0: Ebi, an announcer. What are the problems? Why?
8: Mate.
0: Bumper, why don't you move on? Can you do it? Amy.
4: Amen.
0: Mama, you lie. You were not coming by. Why? I mean, we kid. Baba. Now you couldn't wear. Now I'm from my kitchen. Say, you must be a mama. Funny. We be a nyawali. 0244355936. Yeah, same. Ha ha ha ha. Jise. And I 0243268. Hello. Yes, I just say. What are the fans?
10: I don't know.
0: Then I put them in your
10: mouth.
0: I'm sure. What's that? What's that? What's that? What's that?
4: Hello.
0: What's that? What's that? What's that?
4: So bombay for a brother.
0: Never. What's bombay for a brother? Eu era um bom pai, uma baba, não vou ficar nem andando, mas ainda tem pai fosso. 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
0: 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Empa won da. Eh usuro on. Oyo lie la ila la subhanallah usro
4: the bishop dia
0: me usro ere
4: o the bishop dia go
0: the bishop me se da be ma me kachere me usro
10: bacho
0: da be na bezo toka
10: bacho what do you wear the da what do you wear what do you wear
0: Mamma, I mean to be insured. Okay, that's now. Chodi Mark Macron Fabre Mati. Bear rather born and never call you, Utime. What you won't do, Mamma Baco, Utie. Uber see any pebby over more can, a tea. Bocato got a can, I tell you, scano. Ah, Messia, I
10: told
0: you, Michel, you're a scan. I have 1 billion, my chimney, the member 10,000. What's ye? Ah, Messia, I
10: see
0: 1 billion. Why? Then, Messia, say 1 billion now. Chemu Macuma could never be made just 10,000, and as his sister, mammy, 1 billion. What I say, mammy, funny man, Niago, because I'm serious. Huh? And for Columbus in Niago, my master is serious, would you? Meaning the American, meaning the moon. One of my cats, my channel, cats, and then a credit, what to me?
4: Never, you see that.
0: Huh? And I be a sinner.
4: You see that.
10: That's your daddy.
0: And so, who said, depend on a powerful, not a powerful?
4: Very powerful.
0: Obi, tini fi na meka asama chere na. Wose me ma so nko amado do se be ma back from not me say. 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
10: That's
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10: Bacha.
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10: Bacha se.
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10: Bacha.
0: Unim ko bi e fo aba.
10: Bacha.
0: What in the only more?
10: I
0: mean, can't say me, Joe. Only invite him, I'm great program. Oh, my car is unquiet. May trust my bing. 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Almost a moment to blow for. And I want Namaka Times of Columbus to you, Utie. 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Me catch what I want to. I mean, phone number we. Instead from Makasa, yes, one phone number. Hello. I mean, come here. What?
11: I'm Makasi.
0: Bye bye. Here, my dear, we can send another phone. Yeah, check box to send it free.
11: Hello.
12: Hello.
11: Ajay. 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Oyefa. 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Oyefa na how?
12: Na e ti ku ya.
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12: Boss.
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11: 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Mate. Huh?
12: Mate.
11: Jesus, me that was it. What did you him? We did not bump by. Amen.
4: Amen.
11: But say me, man. Me when Mate. 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
4: Yeah.
11: On pagay go fi ono.
4: Yeah.
11: Ono to be cheme.
4: Eh.
11: En na me so na doctor kokote nye yi. Wa to program akuma akutete o takia. Billions of cedis.
4: Almost 20 billion.
11: Eh, almost. Kati se nya minister no.
4: Minister. Minister o pa.
11: Doctor nya minister.
4: Doctor be bia o bia minister o.
11: Che ma ma o. E wi asi ni pa wundi o ya on che wadi o. Mama can't say mincho, mama. And threaten you watching it. Matra, We come on now. 0059 6 6 6 6 4 5 last one 0 5 9 6 6 6 6 4 9 Bishop Columbus appear black agency man pointing says you super care code for Columbus appear first we see a solemn container as a 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
0: Mhm.
1: Asafo ye ne radi Jesus Christ de mato anu ye dynamic royal embassy. You come as you are told to don't pass it. Would you do don't pass here also about new police station? Police station, and I do do new police station. Wa no, besides, oh, cook when you may be fear, and now cook man baby, you cook no, a story about the cassier. Ube draw on a monobus and a missuma for an army posters at the Taraho, and a crown so you are a chimota my seven. A chimota also about Udu my seven, also by Jesus and Mary International School. No. Udu Jesus and Mary International School na yani school ni opposite. Na udu Jesus and Mary International School in Futukwan bi da ho fitafo bi opposite no. 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
0: If you say you have money, you don't pay it. But a room on a moon. That's the secret. 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And I'm about to say,
2: Yasir, who? 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I told you don't pass it. Post station, no, the cheap. 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
0: I ready for me to fret to me now. Mammy dear me, so when I was what to say when.
1: Ah.
0: Ready for me to fret. Me fret to me now. Now me to me na dim come. What you na hobby? Now me busy to me ni say. Why na do woman?
1: That's right.
0: A crime of us obedi wachi. Na dear no ape wo ho. Now me to me na conscience ye. Na na tie ni apa.
2: Susum sam.
0: Yes, e susum sam. If it's a wound ni pa now. 2 minutes do a chino. Who near me? And I want 2 minutes, 2 minutes, and
1: come.
0: And I will ye nipa. And then I say, well, buy your bonnet.
1: That's right.
0: And I say, we are bonnet, so come back down. And it's any 2 minutes question, say, I'm glad to say, God will be around me, so I am Mujima. Now, I'm a call offense. Man, so baby, you can't make my ubi. You're doing about them so friends, so often. You're free of you, and you're free of Cassano. 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
1: That's right.
0: Awa na traye.
1: That's right.
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0: 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Elia catches the Kodari Sony Moon pensions. Now, Nama Cassa, come on. What are you trying to tell me? And Shaka said to me, Cromana. Now, Simco Kodarusium. Yeah, we're born man and a home at Tumono. I was still Quanatuma with energy.
1: That's right.
0: We're born now, Papa and one soldier, Pine and Quanta. If it's a way, you have to connect yourself to fire. So we yourself to connect yourself to waters.
1: Yes, sir.
0: And Tinana, so we know she are. Baby, I will kill any free bass as you so. They will kill any panel. They because you had to offer suit, you had to offer a crash.
1: That's right.
0: Never penny per gym. Anything will be to me that soon. I hear. Me, I'm putting you. You are money to offer the kind of crack. But I'm a penny per gym. And this is a way of Susumia. Nothing I'm here, Bio, and you know your Susumini deep one. And if I betrayed Miss as a council lie, and if I born Miss as a church here, I will send a crown. Then the kid had the panel was on shake.
1: Yes, sir.
0: Baby, and the kid had the gina.
1: That's right.
0: Baby, and the kid had the drug.
2: Nyamidi for Senyamia Duma, Otrasene.
0: Yes.
2: Akuko di ko, Mesre, baby, bia wo bia msi tu jidie anamon. 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
1: Okay.
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2: that's right
0: every son if you have some about your timino there a cost would be a red decay soon soon and send a pure one and I'm about to make an answer and tell you so soon soon we are say it is a what else is a media minishini what else is a media bibian one ma the one you bibini bibini kuno
2: sure
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0: 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I buy me pie. And tomorrow, kiss on the bed of a dance with the agro. 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And I was soon there. 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
0: 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So wo se ni je o mtam a o tumi ma.
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0: Se wo ya ba se kima. 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Se wo se me wo de ma ko jere ma chiro simple. Wo ba be do adanse.
2: Na me di for number no. Omo person.
0: Na ba de
2: 0 1 0 1 4 1 4 1 4 1 0 5 3 3 0 5 3 3 0 5 3 3 0 5 3 3 0 5 3 3 0 5 3 3 0 5 3 3 0 5 3 3 0 5 3 3 0 5 3 3 0 5 3 3 0 5 3 3 0 5 3 3 0 5 3 3 0 5 3 3 0 5 3 3 0 5 3 3 0 5 3 3 0 5 3 3 0 5 3 3 0 5 3 3 0 5 3 3 0 5 3 3 0 5 3 3 0 5 3 3 0 5 3 3 0 5 3 3 0 5 3 3 0 5 3 3 0 5 3 3 0 5 3 3 0 5 3 3 0 5 3 3 0 5 3 3 0 5 3 3 0 5 3 3 0 5 3 3 0 5 3 3 0 5 3 3 0 5 3 3 0 5 3 3 0 5 3 3 0 5 3 3 0 5 3 3 0 5 3 3
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2: that's why
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0: 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So through Mass 7 also be Jesus and Mary International School. So see Jesus and Mary International School no more. Na opposite Jesus and Mary International School opposite. 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En come she Deliverance, I are sir, and the flow for Bubba for a moon. Minimum, I rather from a son, sir. And I dare and need some crown say. So, the people are preaching them. That's why you are here. I rather from a so friendly panicra,
2: yes, sir.
0: A son, you are here. The tree panicra for him,
2: sir.
0: That you kiss yourself to me as any panny are here. Tell me, I'm a son of an old man. Near anybody so communicate to a preaching hall.
2: That's right.
0: Etrana, they're watching me Facebook. Do you YouTube? The WhatsApp will ensure for my pay you know. Offer number you have made my church in Onimisha. I don't know Onimisha. Number is
2: 0533 0533 0533 0533 0533 0533 0533 0533 0533 0533 0533 0533 0533 0533 0533 0533 0533 0533 0533 0533 0533 0533 0533 0533 0533 0533 0533 0533 0533 0533 0533 0533 0533 0533 0533 0533 0533 0533 0533 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
0: Ba bia yare ne wo bia. Baby, I really said, Pierre!
2: Jesus!
0: Fensio!
2: Yes, sir!
0: Say your vortex!
2: Yes!
0: Say your insu! What your fa?
2: Insu bia!
0: Menu bumpa ye bia!
2: That's right!
0: Ye baby for anatum!
2: Okay!
0: Nabe fede anansi!
2: That's right!
0: Eti me, before se mbeche mpaye nasen! Me pese ou fensio, baby, or the for sore!
2: Baby, I will be a fensio!
0: Sore wani dena umbrasie, sore! You not a free one, so what is sorry? Say what to me, so I need to swan, so be bear one. Catch it, so I'm a swan for Cocopo, which is said.
2: That's right.
0: Copa insu, Copa insu, vortex, never cura.
2: That's right.
0: What do you say to Gonsaya? We have got a photo, so get it.
2: That's right.
0: Now, me boy, yes, with me.
2: Yes, sir.
0: Yes, shall they be what we say? Okay, John chapter 2, verse 1, where your Bible say, yes, we change your soul. Am I not an answer? Yes, it's yes, yes, so am I an answer? There are friends who are so some and answer the
2: yard.
0: And I mean, but yes, you
2: did. Yes, Lord,
0: my yard, Jesus
2: Christ.
0: Oh, yes, you did.
2: Yes, Lord.
0: And what is yes, what?
2: Jesus Christ.
0: And I'm not paying.
2: Yes, Lord.
0: Was some of you?
2: Jesus, name. Yes, Lord.
0: And what yes, you did.
2: Jesus Christ.
0: Baby, Pierre.
2: Yes, Lord.
0: Oh, be better. Show me
2: now.
0: They watch me first.
2: Jesus Christ.
0: Don't let me YouTube.
2: Jesus Christ.
0: They wanted them.
2: Yes, Lord.
0: They want to come
2: now.
0: And what yard,
2: yes, Lord.
0: And what Yes,
2: Jesus Christ.
0: Let's sum up to
2: me. Yes, Lord.
0: Let's sum up
2: right now.
0: And what yes,
2: Jesus.
0: Let's say
2: right now.
0: Let's say
2: right now.
0: Let's say
2: Jesus.
0: Let's say
2: yes, Lord.
0: Let's say
2: Jesus Christ.
0: Let's say
2: Jesus.
0: Let's say
2: Jesus. Yes, Lord.
0: Every time
2: Jesus Christ. Yes, Lord.
0: There will be
2: right now.
0: There will
2: be Jesus.
0: There will be
2: there
0: will come
2: Jesus Christ.
0: And what yes,
2: yes, Lord.
0: Let's say
2: right now.
0: Say Yaria to
2: Jesus,
0: Yaria
2: Janet,
0: yes, Lord.
2: I want
0: Jesus,
2: Yaria to Jesus Christ,
0: Yaria
2: Janet, yes, Lord.
0: And
2: what
0: Yasuo,
2: Jesus Christ,
0: yes, Lord.
2: Jesus Christ,
0: Yaria
2: right now,
0: Yaria
2: right now,
0: Yaria
2: Jesus Christ, right now, Jesus Christ, yes, Lord.
0: Jesus
2: Christ.
0: After that day,
2: yes, sir.
0: Will be better on Messios.
2: Jesus Christ.
0: Will be better on Messios.
2: Yes, Lord.
0: Mekasa.
2: No.
0: And what yes, you
2: yes, sir.
0: And Siano.
2: Jesus Christ.
0: And any yes, what
2: yes, sir.
0: And Siano. And any yes, what
2: yes, sir.
0: And Siano. And any yes, what
2: yes, sir.
0: And Siano. And any yes, what
2: yes, sir.
0: And Siano. And any yes, what
2: Jesus Christ.
0: And Siano. And any yes, what
2: Jesus Christ.
0: And what
2: Jesus Christ.
0: Father, in the name of Jesus.
2: Yes, sir.
0: Father, in the name of Jesus,
2: Jesus name.
0: What suma was
2: him? Yes, sir.
0: Am I the Kosayari?
2: Yes, sir.
0: What suma was him?
2: Jesus name.
0: Am I the Kosayari?
2: Yes, sir.
0: And what yes, sir.
2: Jesus Christ.
0: And what Jesus
2: name? Yes, Lord.
0: Why are you saying to me?
2: No.
0: There were men, sir.
2: No.
0: There were no men, sir.
2: Jesus Christ.
0: Yari and Pierre.
2: No.
0: And Tunira.
2: Yes, Lord.
0: And Janet.
2: No.
0: And Tunira.
2: No.
0: And Janet.
2: No.
0: And Tunira.
2: No.
0: There were to me now.
2: Jesus Christ.
0: There were to me now.
2: Yes, Lord.
0: There were to me now.
2: Jesus.
0: Yes,
2: sir.
0: At you know,
2: yes, sir.
0: At that time,
2: Jesus,
0: let's sum up,
2: Jesus,
0: let's sum up,
2: Jesus,
0: let's sum up,
2: Jesus,
0: let's sum up,
2: Jesus,
0: let's sum
2: up,
0: Jesus, let's sum up, Jawana Matita,
2: hey,
0: Sarah, it's
2: Jesus Christ.
0: Lay a cat,
2: yes, Lord.
0: That cast
2: now,
0: and that you have,
2: yes, Lord.
0: That cast
2: now,
0: and that you have,
2: Jesus Christ.
0: There were pepper,
2: yes, sir.
0: There were pepper,
2: Jesus Christ.
0: There were pepper,
2: hey,
0: and what yes, you did,
2: yes, Lord.
0: And what yes, you did,
2: yes, Lord.
0: When I'm such a
2: now,
0: and Boris,
2: Jesus,
0: when I'm such a
2: now,
0: and Boris,
2: Jesus,
0: and what Jesus,
2: yes, Lord.
0: Onyamia ya resa
2: Jesus Christ.
0: and tow so
1: where you should dinner.
0: Baby, I will be,
1: yes, sir.
0: When I'm here watching
1: Jesus' name,
0: when I'm between me,
1: I will be,
0: and I would
1: see you dinner.
0: I am the sir,
1: yes, sir.
0: About us,
1: Jesus' name.
0: I've got a profession,
1: okay.
0: No,
1: no,
0: next year be,
1: yes,
0: a good team,
1: yes, sir.
0: Never be sad, sir.
1: Okay.
0: No, Mr. Sayah,
1: Mr. Sayah,
0: and Mira Wunumi, and your son, I wouldn't be,
1: yes, sir.
0: I am Jesus,
1: Jesus name.
0: And you sure,
1: yes, sir.
0: And I wouldn't be,
1: Jesus,
0: right?
1: Yeah,
0: yeah, oh, yes, you
1: know, Jesus name.
0: And I didn't say, I can't,
1: yes, sir.
0: Baby, I will be
1: around.
0: I'm not wouldn't be,
1: yes, sir.
0: When I'm at the
1: sun,
0: I can't,
1: Jesus.
0: And I didn't say,
1: yes, sir.
0: I can't,
1: Jesus name.
0: Jesus,
1: yes, sir.
0: What did I say,
1: Jesus?
0: I can't,
1: Jesus,
0: Jesus.
1: Now,
0: what did I say,
1: Jesus?
0: And what, yes,
1: yes, Lord.
0: Yeah, give me a
1: Jesus Christ.
0: And what, Jesus,
1: yes, sir.
0: I'm right there, sir.
1: Jesus name.
0: I am with you.
1: Yes, sir.
0: I ready what
1: right now.
0: I am with you.
1: Jesus name.
0: What Jennifer with you?
1: Yes, Lord.
0: I told so.
1: Jesus Christ.
0: And what Jesus?
1: Yes, Lord.
0: And I'm a bomb pie.
1: Jesus name.
0: Now make how say. Number is 0533.
1: 0533.
0: 0533.
1: 0533.
0: 01.
1: 01.
0: 41.
1: 41.
0: 41.
1: 41.
0: 0533.
1: 0533.
0: 01.
1: 01.
0: 41.
1: 41.
0: 41.
1: 41.
0: 0533.
1: 0533.
0: 01.
1: 01.
0: 41.
1: 41.
0: 41.
1: 41.
0: Number is 0533.
1: 0533.
0: 01.
1: 01.
0: 41.
1: 41.
0: 41.
1: 41.
0: And I said 0533.
1: 0533. Na ababru na otwimi enu ene bosome okay
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3: that's why
1: wo ma no mo chemu ktv ni ya dance for
3: yes
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3: ya
1: na wo so no tumi
3: that's why
1: e mumu kasa
3: wo ye yesu
1: ti ti asem
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2: 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41 41 0533 0531 41 41 41 0533 0531 41 41 41 0533 0531 41 41 41 0533 0531 41 41 41 0533 0531 41 41 41 0533 0531 41 41 41 0533 0531 41 41 41 0533 0531 41 41 41 0533 0531 41 41 41 0533 0531 41 41 41 0533 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41 0533 0531 41 41 41 0533 0531 41 41 41 0533 0531 41 41 41 0533 0531 41 41 41 0533 0531 41 41 41 me se final crown no number we me se otro to the way hia ne na e kina be hia
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1: 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Number is 0533 baby, I would team in Kawa, a center region in Patton Baby Biara. Hello? 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Then I'm your man of Penny Misha, Winnie Misha, Radiba Pamba, so I throw a dial by your money baba. 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Nobody has 0533. Hello?
3: Hello?
1: Hello, Penny Gassier.
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3: baby
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1: 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And I said radio you sent out the penimishia. 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Number near 0533.
0: 0533.
1: Hello, Bacho and I'll cast a free. Oh, I'm in Bacho Casamitio. Mammy William, Yaria Biaran, one of my bakwa, said MD Kakayano. El Tia Dadu, Mamma Domachadia, two more tired in a tunimisia. Christopher from a super fair to Minamo Yasinama Yarin, a year from Madia Mountain, Tim, and a pay Bomadi Sada for the Beshami. Etia the Pepper Modin Yasana, whatever Miss Sakrani Yaria, my wife. Okay. Number is 0533 0533 0533 0533 0533 0533 0533 0533 0533 0533 0533 0533 0533 0533 0533 0533 0533 0533 0533 0533 0533 0533 0533 0533 0533 0533 0533 0533 0533 0533 0533 0533 0533 0533 0533 0533 0533 0533 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
5: 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Medi and the radius to me true yariase
1: Jesus
5: pay what you mean oh Jesus Amen.
6: Amen.
5: Number is 0533 0533 0 1 0 1 4 1 4 1 4 1 4 1 4 1 4 1 4 1 4 1 4 1 4 1 4 1 4 1 4 1 4 1 4 1 4 1 4 1 4 1 4 1 4 1 4 1 4 1 4 1 4 1 4 1 4 1 4 1 4 1 4 1 4 1 4 1 4 1 4 1 4 1 4 1 4 1 4 1 4 1 4 1 4 1 4 1 4 1 4 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
1: Jesus
0: in the mighty name of Jesus
1: yes sir
0: ma to me ya le biara
1: Jesus Christ
0: let me pay what you
1: are yes sir
0: and never that what you do right na me ma
1: mo Jesus
0: and what yes you did
1: now
0: I had said that what Jesus
1: yes sir
0: ma to me ya le
1: Jesus name
0: father in the name of Jesus
1: yes,
0: Christ
1: sir.
0: Jawa woji de o Yesu mu. Jawa ni jide o Yesu mu. Awurade sa bawa no.
1: Jesus name.
0: E wo Yesu de.
1: Now.
0: Awurade fa ne san kan.
1: Yes sir.
0: Wo jenya woji.
1: Yes sir.
0: In the name of Jesus Christ I pray. Amen.
1: Amen.
0: So for.
1: Beja.
0: For location to dwa. Na fi bobo number no. Ebra yes sorry kasa for nisi. E wo Yesu de.
3: Out of what number yi. Yawo atonsu don passe. New police station echi wono ma atonsu don passe new police station wono ma number ni 0533 0533 01 01 41 41 41 41 0533 0533 01 01 41 41 41. Sergeant number we 0533 0533 01 01 41 41 41 0533 0533 01 01 41 41 41. 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
4: 0533 0141 41 0533 0141 41 0533 0151 41 0533 0151 41 0533 0141 41 number we were nya na ofie nye 0533 0141 41 0533 0151 41 0533 0151 41 0533 0151 41 0533 0151 41. 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
1: Yeah, Joe Goro.
0: Yamia de Shabba, and no Messiano Perry.
1: Oh, and open Nasem Kinnik, and Yade Bre, your tier four. The Graft Memorial, Methodist Church, as I was and I tell you, my dear Chiefs of Penny, very Reverend Isaac and Kwaku, Papa, and the Tenebium, Eddie Jum, my dear Ba. And if you been into Papa and to me, I'm back in the ma, your baby seen a name. Now, I got a net, that's on Koya, and my back on the 12 binum. And I don't know Swabba. I'll come at you for a tear binum.
0: Mamma, and I did this, I made them. But your baby didn't a cassa, mammy.
2: Patrol me dindy,
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0: I do.
2: Nanti won't you map them? 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
1: 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Hello.
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1: Hello.
0: Yes, I'm wrong.
1: Clinical.
0: And then, yeah, I'm not coming, mommy. Mommy, I'll be beginning. Yeah, no, you're number one. Okay, I'm not going to come when you come to work. So, for your dear, dear, you don't see the young people. Your money car, me to me, your dear money go. I guess I'm not coming, son, as a big bam, you quite not, Mujan number 170. It's here, young people. Na ne wata ma bay beti ma secretary ne be bi hu ya mi kira
1: kira wonso kira wonso ya mbe boy hello
2: na semo
1: clinical
2: papa 2 pm ni o me kasa free asante mampon
1: mampon
2: na an pay chede mampon yakopon shira na a great minister honorable Eric Opoku uti o papa me channel pay papa we are here when I say bo abia bo tene ni say dia extra so when the source of the baby, she is so to which number so far. Okay, to media, no, as you create the demo day. Shaman, a job for him. One power at long last will be there. It is a very nice and crazy demo. Papa, you know, one car on that much is all day.
3: Amen. 2 p.m. Make us a quiet debus at the man, poor man, too, and whom are you?
2: Papa, still now I'm in common, poor, but I'm so sure, is that.
3: And the yellow girl, you want to
1: know, my name is
2: my name.
3: Okay,
1: that's it. Hello,
4: hello,
1: hello.
4: I said, let me go to a clinic.
1: Hey, you,
4: Enkasa,
1: Menkasa, Mejakasa.
4: And yes, the community to Japan or to anymore. No, no, Kron. Quotation part in Yamua. In any life, I can use the methods of me quotation. And when Yamunka was a true swaddy, a shabby. Now, the only say, and Benizzi, a trio in Nitria Yadin and Echim. Oh, a summer dear will be about say, oh, and yes, you will be the car, a bobo yachu car, oh, what they are to a mirror. We see Kron was a pier stadium, oh, and yes, Yamanunko. Oh, come here, Yakubis at the body as uncle for the German Kamun Kubi.
3: There be
4: two and Penny said, Triani Triani in an itchim. At German Ked, Billy, Nakubi Opa, a penny of a woman in free body who cry. Me no papa, me papa win near a presidency, be seen there. So, Simiquani, I'm a bear pet, free a UN wine, or penancing posting, or pay away, or post one more day, deep post at a board, one cabby and papa, your mamma. Then when Yamun can't send the crap. 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
3: Get up here, baby.
1: Papa, baby, I will be a radian who are dinner out domino, and yet Cassie did God's memorial, yet Yamu, Munajumedi Simonas, Radin Shamunina, Samotia, and the pay. Emmanuel Metal Church, I told Sago, yet Yamunina, and a young people's week, this week.
3: Aye,
1: a next week, connection one, but I told Sago, good, internal regiment, yes, at a Monday, no, and then you, and I'm ranting my boy, Namuka, come on, now, young Goddard, Radias, Brother Mufa, Brother Mufa. Happy birthday, bro. Happy birthday, pa. DJ Amufa. Happy birthday. Mrs. Owari, yet young. I don't go so on, Chichu near Bushano Ren, one some. Oba Penny Grace, Abanqua. Mammy Grace, Memoache. I didn't show what it. We shall power the Oye Bia. I didn't shram. Yet ya as a formanin, yet ya was sent sons. Marita.
3: Marita.
1: I just say, yet yamo. And then see who near my dear.
3: Who's an ill
1: trouble who are communal junction. Presby Johnson,
3: why? Fair Johnson.
1: Why, no, Mama, Retta Wall,
3: and send the first
1: one. Be a Ubenya Bureau. Yet the radius, your chair, your tear for you now.
5: Yeah, Miss Mitchia, CD Bread, Paul, any Peter Kujo, Muni, Mamma Bishia, Bibia, Bibia, I am more grandpa, the Mamunina. 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
2: Just encourage yenina, yen browse, near me. 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
2: na mommy yeah as I say
1: systems
2: yes because the Korea ADA natum for normal national sanitation they are not clean up daily advanced countries the chronomatum they put in their systems and structures to going forward and I was say and in Nigeria because we have a history now for graphics to Kwame Nkrumah time Rawlings time Atamil's time ina no me so we mu ense sangraye if anything Sophie mu ense sangraye so for how long are we going to continue me bo man penya baso me bo gana fa baso but this is not the way forward we need to pay the cost for waste management and put in the systems our systems are broken down in CSE and NUMUM ni enya lasting solution na manye nshun kwan bebre si my manye man say si ansani atusana mawe.
1: Enti mame ama ofori entry penimpa oja wetwotwo for edema environmental service providers association ena wotin kan band say Ghana dishie bi so kasa ya wochem se nukureniem ehia mampani do to apno so ye pa pra pra na ye pa no mkra de kwa mu hwese akawei akabe ya dada enkoye da kubi ayibi kra
5: General clean up. Maybe he bua, but he need your money. Pa, once they confirm you committed, I'm going to move on. She move pa. And he crazy. He any more out there? Nah, he bad. He any our hand? Yeah. You my palma. I come. Oh my yes. That's it. Bet my palma. So I need you. He any say? He bet you grab one. And you go to mutie. Go to mutie. Yeah, tie. Go. You be bringing from Google. Go out. If I saw us already.
6: Oh, good. Honestly, good. But then consistently, I'm not costo because me make I say. By all means, I'm giving you like a week. All means, I'm for. Start starting you. Oh, now in California, so many break. I'm make sure say. I'm only measures better to be here. It's only so we be care. We cannot or two care what I say. We meet in the panel. Ebema Obia Ebe what is right. Ebe why and where around.
7: As an idea no dia. Can you say yes? You come. Idea no dia. Hey, good. But you mean hey hey no. Yeah, any kura can you? Did you make another guy? Almost the emperor problem. I can't stand the mass of ball. Why don't you come to me and ball it? Yeah. Among Momo, they say, you be near Kaiser, that's it, sir. You would run because you understand the one on the air. Yeah, and you cry. Maybe by my papa, Nimoha, the ball of brand is weak.
1: Hey, and to where you're gonna this year be a Emrata, and will be our fan, so if you're more a jar, and more of a price of fire, proper chrome, tea, chrome wine. Almost on the December, and that's what you know who did you on some day, and so I unify one crahan. 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
8: 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Before no, ah, we move from man to man. So my brother, man in yet. My enye, oh we're the party member. We are supporting. We are getting yet man. We come. MC is a toy. So say na yebe. Because the combo baby, the ball is shot out. The combo baby, I'm sorry. 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Say na yebe. Say so that you can also help believe the garbage, the filth, and also, and yes, by real, follow up.
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9: 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So when you clear it as a government and you don't clear that one, then the workers are not going to be able to do it. So I'm not going to be able to do it. So I'm not going to be able to do it. So I'm not going to be able to do it. So I'm not going to be able to do it. So I'm not going to be able to do it. So I'm not going to be
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0: 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see, said your body 9 years, or sad, or told ever say, but it's you should say, I'm a panny, and you run a panny, and you're not in your fate, now can DBS Industries, a roofing sheet, papa, pay fee, 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
1: 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The fruit of the Spirit broadly represent the visible evidence of one's faith and relationship with God. 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
1: 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I take it again. Spiritual life is measured by character rather than religious appearance. 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
1: 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I saw another dance here. No, you bet me a huno. Hey, the lower conflict. I want to know what the call for more. Have a cooperation, higher cooperation, and better long stability. What do you know to engineer? And repair a sustaining relationship, both at home adwumam ye mantamu ene ba bia ho na a church transformation enti wo kwoto ne train na wo sesa yi
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4: 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Any penny train, ni penny jiggy, ni penny abutre, ni papaya, but you see a twist to four. To see any will not say, you demand swap bar, a twist to home, my bar, and then a twist to home, cry by the canemon will be like a sack train, nor tre papa no bonnet. 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
0: Bye, Reverend Martin, young couple, and shop. Me did say I don't call me for you now, oh yeah. Hello?
5: About some dream couple.
0: And council, Patrick, we didn't realize if you're on the pay. Antimasa, good morning.
5: Good morning, Papa.
0: But you know what to say?
5: Papa, I'm going to go to my mom's pie. You're going to say,
0: I'm going to say, I'm going to say,
5: I'm going
0: to say,
5: I'm going to say, Papa, I'm going to say,
0: Amen. Antimansa, yada se pa se wo fre efi efi di ase. 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
6: Hello.
0: Pastor, good morning.
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0: Yeah. 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
6: 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It's because you say, let me come and let you come and be there. I'm passing to make a mad metal. I sort of call our party. Oh, and if you say no, yes, I saw no. I saw the yes, and yes, pan one fat. I do find I'm quite sorry. And me, Uncle Paul, I said, yes, we are now corners. I hope for it. What if you can't carry? So for me, that's the idea. I say, Sunday, the honor, which is the way, no, so it's the way I say, Next, my post, you are not me more atom. That's me, you say,
0: yes, sir, that's the ever far last but one caller now, the call segment, no, it's here. Hello, good morning.
7: I'm
0: going to go to the
7: house.
0: I'm going to go
7: to the house.
0: I'm going to go to the house. I'm going to go to the house.
7: I'm going to go to the house. 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
9: 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And yes, and yeah, so from your business or master of the blue. I beg you to be
0: okay, yeah, that's it. 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

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Thank you for joining us this morning. IGP webua kwa nyankupon shira. Mwa mwa join wa TikTok nwa ba na wa share no bi so ahwebi anopai ni wa yishira. 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
1: 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And no pay catcher, I will say, it's coming back to life. It's coming back to life. It's coming back to life. It's coming back to life. You are prophesying upon the situation. Who shall come out to Tibianus? Tibia Biara and your papa and Koye and Nano pay. 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Yeah, and one in young Quabium. 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Your message, Mammy, said, is coming back to life. It's coming back to life. Your finances is coming back to life. Your health is coming back to life. 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Tibia Biara Wutia wo en yan kwabi. Do the jam message and opace is coming back to life. 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
0: Shadia Koso.

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0: okay right then oya risa
1: It's coming back to life. It's coming back to life. It's coming back to life again. Esia bankwemu, esia bankwemu, esia bankwemu anopai. 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Wose yesa ban kwamo bie. I am enjoying the worship this morning. It's coming back to life. On my way to St. Gabriel's Catholic Church Konongo. I am JYD Opoku JYD. It's coming back to life. What? I no pay as a bank. Come up here.
0: Oh, sorry to me now. Oh, sorry to me now.
1: Nana kofia muako.
0: Shadi akoso.
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1: 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I watch my mem. 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
0: I shandaba I wish people will understand what is happening
1: 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Yes, near a warning young quack, near a warning young quack.

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0: Oh, sorry to me.
1: Dr. Benio Siasia Bankwemu Biemu of Akojo, Christ Jesus Information Center, Adansi Desubi Majrumo Biemu Kuha, Wasiasia Bankwemu Biemu, Elder Okanjechi Adansi Asqua, Wani Oba Beauty Okanjechi Osiasia Bankwemu Biemu, Wachia Church of Pentecost Fonina, Blessed Son 2 p.m., Wadden Chia Maunabu Arikopoku, a Greek minister, Osiasia Bankwemu Biemu. 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
0: people will understand what is happening. Okay, right then I am reserve sisi atifo
1: ye mame Juliana Mensa,
0: don't be as
1: was he a sea bank, come be a man of pay. Who are complex so July?
0: Oh, yeah, Risa
1: Mills Opoku Buate and Tua Chrome was a sea bank, come be him is coming back to life in Jesus' name.
0: I know you, sister.
1: Yes, it's coming back to life, baby. 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Margaret Kunadu. 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Hospital View Community. 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

0: Onyame de bankwa mu bia. 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
2: What makes Emory special is that it has very rigorous academics, but a community that is willing to support each other. People are always willing to study together and work hard together.
1: Learn more at emory.edu.
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0: Fifi Abuabuja Anopei. 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
1: I say, see what is going on.
0: Near Washer no Sia Bell and Kremobium is coming back to you again. Charity Broby, watch your matter break. Power 2, a Sia Bang Kremobium, what it? Nana Wachi Adam Foster, Brazos, and Ope, a Sia Bang Kremobium near Wii and a Sia.

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0: Auntie Abner Santua Sasson Tresu K11 or say Esa Bound Kamubia. 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
0: It's coming back to life. 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
1: When I'm here, you may be waha. 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

0: Me Taza, God bless you, mommy. 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
1: I have tested and tried.
0: Sarah from Makoti. I say, hey, yes, Samba, I'm going to be a man of pay.
1: Money be wrong.

0: Mr. PJ Nkoko. Also is coming back to life. And then I have the Kwa GH. Oh, has it? They are looking all wonderful in their t-shirt. That's right, I don't pay a brass to say you remove Kora our Insha 1045 FM Sunday morning. Yeah, Kenya home no. Christiana from Konongo or say my Nigerian Sabankwemu BM Ampa. Gabriel Obanahini from Machomako Foridia. Or say Ampa Essia Bankwemu Ampa. Or didn't she ma Pavri Temple Assemblies of God many na. Papa ni yeti meti mo se esen abankwa mo biye. Kwame Mensa from Akwansremo o se esen abankwa mo biye manope. Henry Ewuajewu o se is coming back to life from Amanfro Anope Waijak. Kezia Ferry na wo o se is coming back to life Anope. Samra imi wo the Kwaji ish, yeah? We are all set. Me Pacho biti me joining on live Inshra 1045 FM on our Facebook channel, on your YouTube channel, and I'll be my journey and watch your life. Yeah, yeah, crowd, we are live. Our Facebook, all the social media handles, and I'll be my journey. Now, yeah, share a radio and monyam. So, in the next 45 minutes, good music from the Quadjit, Omodie Enante, and a pace. All right.
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0: Obet me akosua my messages na ba right after the ministration. 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
1: Isaac Santasia Priosi is coming back to life. God bless you, Kwa. Margaret Kunedu from Konongo Duma say Triple Lane or say is coming back to life. God bless you so much. So Mami Bright Ebua Kwa on a pair wooden chair. Ma Madam Grace daughter Wokon Fanochi Nyakupo Asian on a pain. So ne Reverend Bwachi Dankwa and Yasumje Baptist Menina or say Era De Edi Bankwemo BM and a pace. Okay.
0: 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And we are done.

That's right, Lawrence Davies. I say good morning, the choir. GH, God bless you for blessing us this morning. Isaac Akroma from Germany. Senior Kupo Ishramopa, Anope Oche Apia Stadium. God bless you. Yes, Anope Yugusua Ewaso, Yeshe Radin Munyamu Akwainson Kokraso. You can join us and leave a message for me this morning. Now, you're celebrating Radikasi, you know, we are with the choir GH. Yes, Anope, Omone Dien Namdekwa, Ghana, Anope Yayeshra. That's right.

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And we are done.

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0: 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85821 85821 85821 85821 85821 85821 din?
1: Me
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0: ya. Ante man sa pa chere ti wa no pay.
1: Apa nya mi she u bebre. Ne nya mi she akwa fo no so. Ano pay di o mo kanya ye hunhun. 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
3: Fata, Jerry.
0: Yes, sir.
3: I can't even cry. 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
0: That's right. Connect my yeti, you wanna pay.
3: What would you know? I'm saying,
0: hello. That's right. Ana Nikusuko Joko Wayisha, comfort your man, Yankopon Sha. 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Hello, Aya Imreni. 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
4: Kwa jeli.
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4: Me nyamo won so ba enzo, Yakobo nsira wo mo.
0: That's right.
4: So wo so bo su mo so. Ah, wo mo ni e de pa. Tere jeli. Ye jamani fo Hamburg. 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O ko praise bi. O Hamburg. Me ti wo so tie pa. Me bi ko fu. 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Kwa mo ni de se. Ana me ya ba Dallas. Also a humbug. I'm so much life. But I tell you, you're catching us at Yankopon. We should have why.
0: Okay, Yankopo Unshra also no pay Emma Yedase said what joining ye. Nana ya why in shano pay Yankopon Unshra mami and ne dano pay so. Hello, aye imreni.
5: Men so my yin you so for Jeremiah.
0: So for Martin and Dan Kwame.
5: Papa, and then we said quite cheat for you me. But it's in my mind, Papa, be always with your son and then the pa.
0: Okay.
5: I'm actually on my bar, Alex, or your friend, as I mean here. And you made him say, as you fear, son, my cheat for at the tree, commanding in every. Papa, I'm in jail.
0: Yakupon Shah of Martin. Margaret, could not do or conon go do my triple lane, Yakupon Shah. Yusuf, who will no way, was an opera, who dear, so no way, Yakupon Unshra, mama. Someone Nicholas record London, Yakupon Unshra. Hello, aye imreni.
6: It's by a new.
0: Me patcher frost and I can say free him.
6: I said,
0: Okay, patch your tea on a pay. Okay. Abe kunyankopon onsha. Josie, God bless you this morning. Josie, anopewa ye insha. Yes, you've joined us this morning. God bless you so much. Antipim, also why you insha anope. God bless you so much. Hello, Aye Imreni.
6: Aye Imreni, as a fool.
0: Also why you ye name. Pache frose na kase free.
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6: Anope di ye, Aye Imreni. 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
0: Amen. 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So yeah, that's it. Yes, yeah, for two more cause not my bidding komoka cry we are na omodi ewe anopay. Hello, Aye Imreni.
7: Meso, my ye pasta Jerry.
0: Yes,
7: I live a cry. I'm for your group room.
0: Okay. Alright,
7: it's your
0: Okay, minim se omunyinate. Tete Julius so adope wa yin shame for last caller. Papa Rich, anope, God bless you. Thanks for following. Josie, God bless you, papi. Mechie busia foni nyina me gidi se obi ahu ye. Nyakopon enhramo Joey and team ni na Samuel. And Busia for Nina no pay. Okay, Brad David, and Ope Wayisha. Hello, Aye Imreni. All right, Princess Joycelyn, and Ope Wayisha. Thanks so much for joining us and also for your messages this morning. God bless you so much. Okay. Maminfa, last caller. So, special regards to Kathleen. Munna no pay Kathleen Chiamo, Yankopon Shamo, Samuel, and Josie, Yankopon and Shamunina, and a pay. Okay. All right. Yeah, the offering BC, I say, not many Abusia for children come on. Baba Kwaba.
8: Yeah, yeah.
0: We did say Radia don't be via vocal.
8: So, you had a Roma.
0: And then Mama Yaye Shrapa.
8: And Aye Chandra. You see the Masipa platform on their Maya in so.
0: Amen. The Kwaji H. The Kwasimni, you guys are wonderful. Nyanko Pon Shramo.
8: I said, Uncanny Dini.
0: Say, Nemo and Shamo. Matti said, you may take a CBO.
8: Yeah, minim your tickets, where's a five for them? Nim Kwakula Befaswa, Yabechenwo, if you do so.
0: Okay.
8: Any.
0: And you didn't come over here, you be a phone line.
8: All right.
0: It's me a check.
8: Right. The kwa Ghana ewo aniswadi hunu ewo jumedia efa omo mugu nedu efie prisons ministries.
0: Okay.
8: And then afibia ye program ye fene camp praise.
0: Okay.
8: Atoda ya na ye enyamsumfu ino. 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
0: That's right.
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0: Okay.
8: And ye come prison. No.
0: Oh wow.
8: The intent ni say you ya, ye pesi ye kobwa menshiya prison inmates no.
0: Okay.
8: Ya ye biya ma insa wom.
0: Okay.
8: Last year ye ko ho central prison. No mo si omo cornmeal or more de yam om no manika nika na say. Inti ye betubi wa hanom and ye de ko ye ko fix de ma omo. This year menshiya prisons no. Omo here industrial machine, sewing
0: okay,
8: machine.
0: Sewing machine.
8: Omo wo vocational and technical training omo dema inmates no.
0: Okay.
8: Na so surprisingly say prison officers na woman hia no nyina na omo uniform hia no prison inmates na pam omo
0: beautiful
8: and babo omo hia slippers near there the prison inmates na yema omo every no man no ma bibri na this year no mba mien se graduate in the person the industrial machine the commerce ni pam mien sa no mba graduate no
0: wo
8: just say means wo be graduate na just wo be free na dia fie ho no no
0: apie
8: near the side na dia bom tin 18 July memory day odi ni me a great hall any I say you made in a campries
0: campries
8: ah yeah yeah now obi opes oba campries na busi afo na am say dey bo adwumade bi ntino ya ye ho ticket kakra
0: okay
8: a single ticket na 100 cedis ankran kran ticket 100 so me me nu a 150 Ghana cedis and a VIP ticket a 200 cedis na ye ba ye wo single ticket no fifa ye pese ye dey che obi opes oba bi e wo ade no
0: ne do no so me baso wa hefa
8: e baso wa great hall ken west here
0: ken west great hall
8: I want to do media. A chance here no 9 and you ready mu. Ni apon be se no wotwe. And between 4 p.m. to 8 p.m. any program.
0: Okay.
8: Na te say the makano. The intent is to help prison inmates. This year prison service the whole nation Alan Chibi be say. So be that then the fear na nkyre se. Sebi e ba se no ho dodo no a any kwansi e hwen. They also need medical care.
0: Okay.
8: And the yisade ni e de boa men share prison free from ma. Ye be pese. E this can be so be kwa ko boa se medical care no. E wo benhia ho any central prisons. And the normal be miensa any e kan bom. Afi omo school a omo wo university wo ho.
0: Okay.
8: Ah, ebi no mo level 300 ni level 400.
0: Okay.
8: Enu anya me ya adu ye no me ya asori bom. Omo school a a training call for GHS level and the SHS level.
0: Wow.
8: Even with the WASI, we must be in the Omdom Kwaka Central Prisons. No matter what you know, Armed Forces Senior High School.
0: Okay.
8: And the prisoners need to meet sure what's in the baby, sure what's in the year. Almost out of education, so prisons one more AWE degree near the other. And some of them, when they come out, are so refined. And that is our vision. Say, if I see a boss any do any so I didn't know, now one not then they do a fear no. Sebi sebi bi won men kwen shade na ko num e bi wonum kra na ye bibi suban bo ni bi na ma ne ba sa no bi pie be ba no no asesa no no so atimi aba be bo so said if you say so mo de sa o shi ono se free 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
0: 0558 620 979 979 0558 620 979 979
8: to a fra ibetimi amane ticket ni bi okay and the kwa no azo so no omo handles ni na send message bi they will respond and get you the ticket
0: okay social media handles the fan
8: to j ni the kwa gh
0: the kwa gh
8: ewo tiktok
0: tiktok
8: facebook
0: and
8: youtube
0: aha
8: yeah the kwa gh
0: the kwa gh okay that's right the kwa gh eh sorry bi kwa na say say na kwa ni city e
8: mfie be se dun sia ene kakre ni na na mfumi no bi ba akwa friend Mr. Douglas Dr. Douglas Asante or okay. USCCA and na danfo kuma bi e friend Daniel Twenbo akodua no mo ka omo bom no mo ti ku no na emu fa do do no aye SD for into normal so ye e wo
0: amakom
8: okay. However ye wo kwa be me so me non adventist omo wo
0: okay
8: and in as a blend of adventist and non adventist na ka bom
0: okay.
8: The intent is to spread the gospel of Jesus into na sanity but e kura any anthems in her life be bring here here
0: okay
8: our hand and that is the nature of it na afibia yesa
0: come
8: prison
0: come praise
8: na afini be kwa wey oba ko be friend of voice of thanksgiving VOT
0: okay
8: na so afini nyina de urade aya me nyina na osi hia
0: ye
8: de aseda
0: ye be boy aseda for the
8: prayer ntinyame adom a this year the no Voice of Thanksgiving is be about so the last Friday in December.
0: In December.
8: I think it's 25th or 26th. Ewa makum ezia so demo ha.
0: We know come praise no a coming Saturday.
8: Coming Saturday
0: on
8: 18th July.
0: 18th of July. July. That's right. Into me ba be share radio ni monyam. Pray birthday dance abe me radio.
8: Because
0: 20th me birthday.
8: Radio show.
0: Into 18th no ye ba
8: radio
0: sa. Share
8: radio monyam. Na ye be see akase. What do you have? Complimentary ticket.
0: That's right.
8: And that complimentary ticket that you have can bring you and your family to the program.
0: That's right.
8: Aye.
0: Yakupo Ishamu.
8: Na yada masipa.
0: If you are a be phone lines, then you have 5 tickets. Ama iti fwa or pesa or baby, no free of charge.
8: Yes.
0: Bivieti mi akonge.
8: And you know, you are told that free Kumasi men, you know, so mumra, emetage, you know, what she said, a bear, sign is what you know, you want, or madam romantic, you bet me draw nice, young coupon, and munyam.
0: Before so the final message, Beba, no, nipper be I am one mamma, mob, sell bed down, was it?
8: I, make a one penis, but my main canisa, but maybe what would you make the nipper?
0: Okay.
8: Your friend Elder Nobute.
0: Okay.
8: Vice Chancellor of KNUST,
0: okay,
8: Abuayen, Provost for College of Health,
0: okay,
8: Professor Christian Ejare, Abuayen,
0: okay,
8: Professor Hudobi Bru, KNUST, the idea they call nomino, Professor Dabo,
0: okay,
8: Ellis, Abuaye, Papa, Papa, Papa, Papa, and Penifua Hudobia, Mekazim Bobo Dina, Sabin Tibi Kran, one Manua Kwako Fum, Omenina, what you may deal, na, Ewanwa. 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
0: okay
8: sofo Jerry the commitment of this choir enwa wa tizie ye wa hanum tizie no ye ba hanum no the choir had another media engagement as well ntia chim you know
0: oh okay
8: You know, now numbers in the side.
0: That's right.
8: Ebisa our baby for fro. In the anopay and engagements in the doors, sir, but almost commitment is so.
0: Yes, sir.
8: And when you anopana ben or tree near Obensia prisons, you know me as well. I could bob as a 10.
0: Okay.
8: Omu, Oman and Amua, Coqua, sorry, I would do some better to South Flavor from our mobile program, maybe. And ne, a baby drew on a mountain, maybe a brain in a year later. No, a be waha, a boy baby for be so so ye no mafo fro.
0: That's right.
8: Yamia do moa, a we are a bebo no me no, no, my say she are a rehearsal. And that rehearsal from 2 to 4, they will be in there. Omu yombesa a meeting a good doa, a can no money in a boom at the echo.
0: That's right.
8: A value university is also a boy, a quack camper. A gymnast to Natalia Kushia baby near boy who grandpa, a ball, a gymnast training, she and in BBA near ye. And if you are the real company, be meaning in a Valley View University, do a hostel baby, the Amaya, a boy, and then the director in charge of the hostel, no Penny Thomas, or boy, a papa, papa, okay. Or Honor Dano, and Tinum Penny from Penny for Bibri,
0: a
8: boy, you may be
0: a final message. How did you
8: get the final message? You say, Penny say, Menu, a sumino anemia, it in a person, you can't. Yeah, yeah, and yeah, for free, now boom. Now you may be in your so so air kama kama. Say, baby, to be crap, se obe boy, still I'll beat me up a boy sponsor.
0: Okay,
8: now I'm free, say, Bessie, and good point. When you're if people are ready,
0: number will be beat me.
8: A number corner 0558
0: 0558 620
8: right?
0: Yes, and all
8: 0558 620
0: right.
8: Okay,
0: that's right. So Kumasi, this is our own the Kwajich Omodi Omu Kumasi here. And Tia Yedi no no Tien Sumuye na enye kesie pa me we are singing anti se Kumasi yen se wazo ye nyakupon enshamo. Mo final song amuni beja kwai asana mako.
8: Nini na beji now you say no ye be twama yen to high life and I yen to anthem. Is it a danceable one or an anthem?
0: Almost a danceable one.
8: Right. Okay. All right. Okay.
0: That's right. Insha 1045 FM, your number one.

0: All right, yeah, we are maybe a phone lines no. 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Eye meme nda we ya e wo KNUST Great Hall. Ye chere 100 Ghana cedis take it for free. 100 CDs, take it for free. Now, what me a day, bus to be. But yo, you are a baby phone lines near far course. Nipa 5, free ticket. Now, you are a day, I'm on the pay. All right, so the Quad GH, Eddie, I'm a final package. AJ and Quine, I'm on the pay. That's right.
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Bepa choba modiabra. Mecha 5 tickets is here. Na also weti me a baby. Mua mubeti me a bano and a monfre. 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Emma wanna we hear ticket no and frame is 0322083581835828358. God bless you so much, the choir GH. Say bless you. Yanko Ponchramo. Okay.

That's right, let me celebrate these wonderful personalities and Opey. Especially happy birthday, my main fam Mao, Professor Mrs. Akusuya Mausi Amankwa of KNUST Industrial Arts Department. Prof, one of the July finest, yes, fashionista kesiepa, Professor Mrs. Akusuya Mausi Amankwa. Prof, happy birthday to you from Industrial Arts Department and also Faculty of Art. Welfare. Yinania Kabum is celebrated. Professor Mrs. Akusuya Mausi Amankwa. Enjoy your special day to the max. Happy birthday, Prof.

Yeah, mame, Mrs. Abba Brew Hammond. Mrs. Abba Brew Hammond. 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Yes, KNUST Publishing Department and our Antaba, enjoy your special day to the max. We love you so much. It is from KNUST Faculty of Art, especially the welfare. We celebrate you this morning, Antaba, Mrs. Abba Brew Hammond. Enjoy your special day to the max, mommy. Happy birthday. Ebenezer Nyamewabwai.

0: Okay, mami bi e phone lines na me check ticket no. 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
0: Me pacho any fan now?
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1: Alpha Amaku. 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
0: Ameku Alpha.
1: Yes. Yes, sir.
0: Okay. Nyakupon and Shrau and a page. Mami for second caller. Second caller. Hello, I am Renny. 0322 0835 81 83582. Me check free ticket a money per 5 for yes, come praise concert I basso can you the great all. That's right. Tickets now, single 100 CDs, double 150. And now VIP 200 CDs. KNUST Great One. Yami at my Minda, we are a Basso Live and Kale. All right. Okay. Yem fan next caller. Hello. 0322 0835 8581. 0322 0835 81 0322 0835 82 0322 0835 83. Yen yamba ako aka
2: 4
0: aye
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0: Hello,
2: I am Renny.
0: I am Renny. Mesuma ye yeni. Hello. Hello. Hello, I am Renny. Okay. Hello, I am Renny.
2: Mr. Maye, you.
0: Me patch your frost and I can say free him.
2: I'm not quite full, because I so come by and pay you.
0: So come by and pay you. I quasi, Yami had my mimi now bit me about concert, Nibi.
2: My papa.
0: Okay. Any, I
2: was. I'm going to see Isaac and Dam.
0: Isaac and Dam, okay. Isaac.
2: So for and Dam. How much? What would
0: I and Dam, okay. So come by and pay you. Okay. And where we need to kidney be and not pay. Chia ni papa ko na yanko.
2: But you meet your sister, many of your friend, sister Betty.
0: Okay.
2: Betty Nabunsi.
0: All right.
2: Okay.
0: All right, minister Omate. 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
0: 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Okay. And where we need take it back. Nyami adma. Okay. 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
3: Pachora no pay me chia wota for my 3 district SDHH for nina.
0: Okay.
3: Yeah, yeah, general cleaning the water for and he see when you know until the chat is your mom.
0: Oh, okay. 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Yeah. Make us soccer fiesta and so eguso a coso. World Cup fiesta, papa pa a coso. Hello, I am Renny.
4: Meso my
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0: me pa chwe
4: MC
0: ah okay 2 p.m. all right inti 2 p.m. so we need take it for camp praise concert at Wake UST great hall
4: oh. Uh-huh.
0: Amen. Aha, 2 p.m. meeting. Hello, 2 p.m. Okay, 2 p.m. and me and you know, sorry, 2 p.m. Hello, last caller. Patrick Frost and Akase Frihin.
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0: Okay, Benjamin Tofo. Benjamin, we need to take it a free main chain. 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
0: Okay.
5: Ani na bwana. Asante Dio. 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
0: Oh, okay. 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

0: 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Ye ben pogas furniture. 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
1: 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Aye, Ghana, Brazil, Argentina, France, England. 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
2: 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At the Sininazo. Aye Ghana, Brazil, Argentina, France, England. 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
7: Abofra bia da yeso ne se obenya Orion Cyrus publication enwoma na odie djuma efi se ebie mufra na dwene mu enwoma kenkan ekonkan omakuntabu omuntiasie demufua efi nursery 1 ekopim nursery 2 o nwoma 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

That's right, it's Sunday morning special. 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
3: And your chairman, be on the chairman. 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

0: adore but not forget him. 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Reggae music. DJ Nura.
1: DJ Frankie.
0: Yes, DJ Nura.
1: Yeah man, Chris, like yeah, issues of Pastor Chris.
0: Yeah man,
2: you know, God man. Pastor
1: yeah. Chris. So every time you have to give thanks,
0: yeah man,
1: and give praises to
0: Jah
1: Almighty,
0: yeah,
1: Hims,
0: yeah,
1: Nasi,
0: yeah man,
1: Rastafari.
0: Let's go.
2: Chris like Pastor Chris shoes.
0: Yeah man.
2: Iron on yeah, say from what we have life.
0: Yeah, man.
2: We have to appreciate it. We have to give thanks and praise to the most high, I understand.
0: Yeah.
2: So from where me day I love right now, me nice like fan nice, you know.
0: Tough
1: soul entertainment. Me say him nice like
2: fan
1: nice. Yeah. On me all day long.
3: Trouble dance and fun dance.
0: Yeah. Him say, was it many are gone, but not forgetting. And you mean a boy, Steve?
1: And you mean Pastor Mujan?
0: Yeah man.
1: No boy.
0: Yeah man.
1: Think twice with him.
0: Think twice.
1: It's the last time we bought Think Twice with him.
0: Yeah man.
1: I can, you can, if we want to get together now. You know, bit me again. Yes, I can. And I want also then the if you Think Twice with him, so about we
0: that's right.
1: Rasta God Soul.
0: Rasta God Soul.
1: Yeah, the I Rastafari. You believe in your GDN chair, say, Yungu.
2: Yes, I am any soul, man.
1: Yes, I am. Soon, party, when they are still alive.
0: Yeah,
1: live it, because Jaja cancelized him, live it. Him never dead.
0: You
1: know, Bobo Bumpen, who be
0: dinner. Ricky Legend, Romo Frimuno.
2: And
0: then, a patches will move.
2: Yes, I'm at one. Say, yeah, war. Has I be say a determined pro.
0: Okay.
2: You understand?
0: Okay.
2: Those are money you want to know. Omo legacy no see now. Cause a big cry we were. Omo and drop the album. Omo album.
0: Yeah man.
2: Yeah. Studio. Omo and drop the anything.
0: Yeah man.
2: Let us say see now. No money any work.
0: Yeah man.
2: Yes sir. Legend. No money foundation.
0: Yeah.
2: Yes, we can't do it without the foundation.
0: Yeah,
2: you
0: man.
2: Understand?
0: Yeah. Rasters did it. Free Mukura, Tona. Yeah, you believe in the Jay, say, yeah, no, yeah, that's where they were
2: honored.
0: I and I.
2: Let us say, I back on your
0: yeah,
2: second, I know your soul.
0: So, no,
2: yes, sir. You say, Rastaman, say, I and I,
0: yeah,
2: Rastaman Patrick, say, forever living.
0: Yeah, man.

0: alongside
1: Steve the W General and
2: yes I fella the tough soul yeah, aka the patwa
3: teacher.
2: Yo, me and the girl them sugar, you know. Steve and the girl them sugar, you know.
3: Yeah, Steve.
2: Go for Rasta.
1: Yeah, man.
3: What's when we get across the road, the map break the music and echo, echo. Steve be the girl, man.
2: Sugar, you know.
3: Yeah.
1: Me no. Come like me born Friday, you know. Every Friday born, you know.
3: Yeah.
1: San on pass a coffee phone.
2: Yeah,
3: the coffee phone. Magia to me. Say, man, it's a sad day. Magia to me.
2: We have to move on like a soldier, no matter how.
3: Yeah, man.
2: They come against you. Rasta man, if you move like a soldier.
3: Yeah, man. So-

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0: say reggae music bi wa otia ontia sie utai utie ni sa keke ba ontia sie reggae train ye ne e be chire wa mo atenyum na se de ne wo pa chire o se o je rasta got so ya o se ye chire wa sie mo atia sie ye ye wo nya ni ba bi age se reggae train so ne e be chire bless you yeah Think twice. Rasta man, think twice.
1: Yeah, man.
0: In everything, think twice.
1: That's why. You can't just move your step, you know, before you move your step, you have to think twice before you move your next step.
0: Yeah, man. Pia Rasta man, we are Pia, think twice. Yeah, man. Steve the General, think twice.
2: Yeah, man.

0: think twice. Rocking my own. Thief. Think twice.
1: Think twice.
0: Yeah, in everything that you do. Oh. Think twice. Part one.
2: Yes, sir. You can't just move your step. You
0: Man.
2: You have to watch the next step, think twice before you move it.
0: Yeah, man.
2: Yes, I.
0: This is not a competition. This week, reggae news name be, I got my attention. No friction, why you rasta got so. Own him say Steve the General, Patwa teacher. Moon who send your pra rasters no in the pra oti. Not he send my pra man for pra. Yeah, I buy any Dubai. Say last week, you be blasted what I say. And he can watch him say, you ain't train my buy no. And be yeah, my yeah, it was say yet to my for now. Yeah, and Casa yeah, the government Dubai say. I think it's almost 30 Friday. Say yem prapra, yem petamu, your communities in yem prapra. So be got wa.
2: Yeah man.
0: Ono to you na ya na sen ye.
2: Very good movement. And so no. And say you train my BBC and sana.
0: Yeah man.
2: Yeah, yes, on your man. Yes, I also cause make I say sir weekend cleanup no whole for some time for some years ago by say you right at once.
0: Okay.
2: And see president and I be Kenya said there was a cause why your mind can see disaster BBC and I say Abamupin be Pia be can say oh this day no say son your mother be yeah your community no more. Community na say na ye fina get gate sa chukuchuku na na eti community no mu enti ye ntumi nja ne o say ye ne to enko blame aban
0: ya
2: na enti no ne me kwan na say man ye ntwen say aban be bema sana ya ye sa clean up no yes wo ho no ma wo betumi organize e bia we area for no ma clean baby sa pepe wo say yes na bia ye kama yes
0: Steve.
1: Frankies.
0: This last week was mekan say said this week here and course aban di by say am proper. Yeah, what here? No, no, no, no, no, no, no, no,
1: Frankie's big up.
0: Yeah.
1: I'm in chair at TFO, you know.
0: Yeah, man.
1: Be our board CCA, be our reggae chain. I say big up to you, straight, you know. Frankie's.
0: Yeah, man.
1: They all kind of, Rastafari, I believe, you know, and I say Rastafari, your wisdom, you know. A chair and say, I mean, you should never give up.
0: Yeah, man.
1: In
0: yeah.
1: every situation.
0: Sure.
1: No matter how the storm.
0: Yeah.
1: You know what I mean?
0: Yeah.
1: Enti yeni eji di mo no, ema ye hun se bi bie nwa biti me bu ya bem. Yeah. 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
0: Yeah.
1: Eno ni adia ba kwa ye hajri ino.
0: Yes sir.
1: So ati yeah. Enti se, oka se exercise ye course na. Frankie's.
0: Yeah.
1: Ye adia debi aye ye.
0: Yeah man.
1: What
0: yeah,
1: is it?
0: Yeah,
1: I idea de bia ye na enni ma e be akade na e be boa masade no atimi akona nim no eno na eni ho
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2: street
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0: be bia de bola na be ko ne asem
1: no ye ko communal labor
0: yeah
1: what
0: yeah
2: yes
1: e de ba ne se na ye jai
0: yeah
1: eno hun sunsan so bi na ye hu sisi ye Rastafari GD no che sa suban no enye
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1: e dey anya da bia na e beye street amount sa do be bia caves bi be be me ade enti se wa boa ho dada you far too gone
0: yeah
2: yes sir
0: yes sir
1: enti exercise in there Frankie's
0: yeah
1: big up the presidency and everything everybody obia
2: take part bia
0: but near ma bia we so me dey come say your prayer na nke gugata no no ho no
1: e year free odia ko that's a year ako
0: I was say the ko baby am e na nke we say the ko ba mu jan wo ho no na so fan say enye dia mu jan wo ho no
2: besa akwa ko gugata no mu na say cost 90 job
0: na say cost 90 but Steve was watching my
1: Frankie's eh ade e ko so
0: yeah
1: ade e ko so say enye
0: ne ye the be ball and be ka kuguni asem
1: ne ne be titi gata mi e ko community
2: man na na yes
1: I na yamwa na sadie na mfiri ho anya afi na yebehwe se obi aban bi na
0: yamwa
1: esa da bia no yebe catch
0: yeah
1: ntina Fanta Mojan.
0: Yeah, man.
1: On a Lucian, or more catch us a think twice.
0: Think twice. Think twice.
1: I can, you can.
0: You can.
1: You can. It's Rastafari, GDNO.
0: Yeah, man.
1: Bob Marley, Monomo, togetherness.
0: Yeah, man.
2: Yes, sir.
1: Said the Beya Inina, you can't hobo my bit, you may be being tempted.
0: Yeah,
1: so what I say,
0: sir.
1: Rastafari.
2: That's the last thing. Where we wanna go if we only
0: just work together. It's a good initiative in the government in the Dubai.
1: Okay.
0: But be here the border and be corner near them.
1: That's the point. Fire bonding.
2: To ashes, you know.
0: Fire bonding.
1: Straight up.
0: I am in plastic kaka ba yem bo Ghana for abasu.
2: Oh yes.
0: Ba any kind obi adin hu.
2: Obi adin hu.
1: Moses here no Frankis.
0: Yeah man.
1: The love for Ghana no.
0: Yeah,
1: as a yeah, nation yeah, as a yeah, crew yeah, no yeah, Abba.
0: Abba.
1: What is?
0: Yeah.
1: Abba.
0: Yeah man.
1: It made me the be a youth na Israel. Yeah. Mo no more enough energy to do this.
2: Yes,
1: what
2: sir.
1: Abba. In your feeling said ja, in your saying you say
0: yeah,
1: quick as
0: yeah man, yeah man.
2: Straight.
0: Because yeah, government nick obi adin hu institutions.
1: A boy you know.
0: Oh yeah.
1: In so here na fa a politician be an
2: answer
1: obi o wa ban mu bi ho aka
0: yeah yeah tima mo na na fa yeah man
1: yan kambo mo na yan
0: yeah man yeah man
1: so in the yesterday money man dey o money
0: provide
2: am
0: bibi no
2: provide yes sir
0: on provide some area be a area na ke dia kwaku go
1: no cry
2: yes sir
0: bola no cry recycle you bit my recycle
2: am o ya recycling
0: pa yet me dey here enema bibiro bola kasa waste and kasa yet me dey here enema bibiro
1: see Frankie say you chrome your plastics in kwa
0: yeah man
1: plastics and
0: coins. It's my recycle.
1: Clean disposal. I don't know.
0: Yeah.
1: You know what I'm saying? Yeah.
0: Yeah.
2: Anyhow.
1: What is it?
0: Yeah.
1: I got to add it. Me more polythene bear five. I did back. I got no water watching. I saw by. I saw by. That how. No. I want to go far.
2: Let pile it.
1: What is it? I know what you. Kina my problem.
0: Yeah.
1: Inti ni mani bibri oho.
0: Bibri.
1: Frankies, Biblio, na sanity, if you're titted to Adaman Kuman, yes, many are called.
0: Yeah,
2: but chosen a few, you know.
1: Omonomy is small.
0: Yes,
1: a leco. The woman most I dreams on bears and omek it to it. But soon I say, BBC, Nasa
2: affect you all
1: or Mabba Mobu.
0: Yeah, man.
1: But Rastafari catches never give
0: up. Never give up.
1: So I say. Yeah, never give up. And be true to yourself.
0: Yeah, man.
1: Jah is nice. Yeah, Jah is real. Yeah, Jah is there.
2: Yeah,
0: man.
2: Yes, sir.
0: Then there's a lot of bottle products.
2: Yes, sir.
0: And come on for a webbing brass. O turn out no movie. And can retain in anchor. O boabua no drew some way total amount to be say. Can it's a quantity you say?
2: Yes, sir.
0: I would say, I would bar and anchor more amount to be say.
1: Frank, you are crying about it. I'm not going to cry about it.
0: I'm
1: not going to cry about it.
0: Because company is not going
1: to farm. I'm
0: not going to farm. Because I'm not going to farm.
2: Yes, yes.
0: I'm not going to farm. I think the bottom is going to machine. I'm not machine to man the
2: machines no location be
0: yeah
2: you got on as we be out come now do sa location and now we see from now there to na kwena ba yes
0: I it is it pure that is your gun had the idea power man for titan no pure that is and ka mo mo ton pure tan e bi abo no say ya now the bar ye be ma obi sa no mo ankasa company na mu rewra fiem na ko mo mexican no mo gia because gun and no offer car e dey aban won ye
2: won ye
0: yeah ti ka mo companies no ka mo no move rewra fiem Pacho, your banner must such and your beer such as rubber piano. A found some odia, Muanca Samota, Namodia co. Oh, Nanka, a boa, Namatimia, a baby before. A canoe superboa, my wish,
2: and a superboa swat.
0: I'm Steve, the big and what
1: no crepe and our can.
0: Yeah,
1: no crepe, no, and no, and no, see a one major cost, a
0: man, a man wish, a man
2: boiler,
1: to flood in a swat, a cold bottle, a coche baby, she baby, son,
2: yaman, yaman, and also I am I shall be a bed down for himself from a can, not just a pile.
0: Sure.
1: It's in a can say a new one side.
0: Mm-hmm,
1: what is
0: mm-hmm.
1: A yenina?
2: Yes,
1: and I say, boy, yeah,
0: collective effort.
1: What I'm saying,
0: yenina will be a funny mission. Now will be a yenem wabaye. A good say, a binod a diaba. I'm a more proper, I'll be a din hushim, I'll be a din hushim on proper. By man is wa. A bayne de yam fan say if you had a meme in the question that we need to see, or by a man gunner for your man is.
2: Yes, I.
0: Rastas, your friend, wish him say weak beer. ompatam wɔ ne nanka yɛnyi da baako bi mfa nsi wɔ neyɛmprapra because wei a yɛayɛ ne sei no steve patwa agya 1 week 1 month 2 months 1 year bɛsɛ ɛbɛsɛ agyiri
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0: this is another issue
1: e se ne ma ni bi ho a
0: e kenya big do bia ya ne ye ne yenko yen kan kire municipal assembly
2: yes sir
0: no mo nye sane ma mo provide sane equipment ni say mo fan ko go office
1: what is here
0: ah mo provide equipment ye dey
2: gutters no mo nye sane
0: ye dey clean up exercise no
1: what is here
0: and he say e fan say steve ne mo na mo ba be ye mo community mo ba be ye mo company e fan say mo ba be proper mako akwaji no ho ba steve adi we dey one we bi kura be ka kwaji akoton adi o
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2: yes sir yes sir the youngest menu ya
0: dream pa ye watch dogs
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1: That's been now. Yes, I the youngest menu we are
0: Yeah, yeah, watch dogs.
2: Yes, sir.
1: Nipano eto adeni twena wo say wo we dey and fami ho. Enfam ho no sunu be yira bia wo na enfam ho no wo na sunu ba ba yi.
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0: 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Now
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0: Because say bia nipano wo dey to wo no what ya brun size wo what for. Yeah man. 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
3: the whole city turn
0: it is o ka se media me meti hana me yiri enka me
1: ana
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1: I saw report no
0: what sini so manager
1: street
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1: yes sir yes,
0: no matter what no be respect part one
1: e wo pa yes
0: Steve
2: Frankie
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1: street
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2: yeah man yeah man enforcement no
1: and what yeah apply yeah apply sa
0: ma before na wose yeah apply
2: ebefa
0: ebe fast debut
2: na unim se before na wose umbaton baro no
0: baro ni de ma sa e come the grow fool
1: obi
0: crowd beka ko je
1: scratch
0: obi di beka ko je scratch
1: 19 or say 2018 we ufa junction junction so mu say mu di dustbin CCC junction so when you crab 5 and 4 by the close of the week no na dustbin nin si ho no yeah na serious me am
0: like
1: so mu say that
2: and a tough so we can dustbin
0: ma
2: be fako
0: ya fako black man say man yen jai sa ni am we sleep say aban ade e did dustbin na be
1: so
0: na be din e
1: we so me say And do 1 week old, the youngest. Who said that then I did that's been a shame that then quite like how and no cramp on us.
2: Oh, say a process, rob and quad that didn't super cup.
3: People, yeah.
2: And yet,
1: bad man.
0: Yes, you buy with you, yeah.
2: As African, as a
0: man, yeah.
2: Sounds so deep,
0: yeah. Because why, yes, and Yanni best affects you. That's been now what about you had the call feeling. Yanni best affects you. That's been funny, boy, say. Ah, abain de kak abain de odie su on obi bewia
2: o wi al sense abain no mwa
0: abain no mwa omo na be sa
1: ka omo na complain o
2: sa ko fa that's been a day your money no
1: omo so na complain the blue fire bomb you are so say no
0: we are na ye dey share scraps ni hwan hwan for na ye say alomi for ni na bewia na eso na ya na ya
1: na
0: obi na obi afa kwese ni dem awo that's been a boy say steve sa initiative na ye ka chair municipal ni so omo nye ni hwan hwan mwa
2: Oh, Brian, we'll be back with you. I'm a dream, only pardon you to Nankas. I had been a union, a team, and
1: yes, sir.
2: And what's the first in the day? Nantia said, and shall
0: they? But
2: it's the
0: team,
1: and we get treated.
2: So shall we get a creepy? I'm
0: Yeah,
2: man. I'll creep out here in Timwana on your mommy. In Dinko Mana or Tunium, say, say, Uncle Pim say, Papa de Kumasi, me doing you now, or mommy say, hey, shut up. If my dad comes in, they may even fight.
1: Oh,
2: so that's it. And to say, yes, it's a yin jaya. Yenian, a
0: beza high. Yenian, yenian, yenian, yenian, yenian, yenian, yenian, yenian, yenian, yenian, yenian, yenian, yenian, yenian, yenian, yenian, yenian, yenian, yenian, yenian, yenian, yenian, yenian, yenian, yenian, 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
2: ya na ne bua boy
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0: Yes, Rastaman, I would say reggae training, change your mind.
1: Yes,
0: that black man with black mentality in Yenyai. Yes, Steve. Yes, you can say black man with black mentality, black mind. Sa politics na di adwum ye ye nyim firi ho
1: no so ye another problem no so another problem
0: e di adwum
1: no so another problem
0: black man politics na e di evia ye ni ye ntungu and yes are they developing ye nkoso ye nkoye ni most
2: eh one bro e hit e gana hard
0: politics no onim sadie weye aban ne ye ne yes one car because of politics
1: say any party ntia
0: onim sadie aban na ye ne eje pa enso be condemn me
1: because of politics
0: yem proper yem patam
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0: ye man
2: bebi e yensi dan krasie makwa ma yesi dan
0: ye man
1: street
2: enti ye nya tin ko de a
0: Yeah, man. Politics in two of any wishim. Are they any now buying a kind? Say,
1: yes, sir.
0: 1 year.
1: 1 year. And so, any crap are the youngest.
2: Tony Jabba, come on, Tony Jaffran.
0: Fire!
1: Born you!
0: Into ashes. Yeah, man. It's you know, more motis and moon.
3: 1.5. And we are done!

0: Friday part one word of the day. So they are free. Steve, Lillian seasoning powder. Lillian seasoning powder. What's that man I would say? Kope before my wish, you don't find word. Steve. And one, you see, idea, Lillian seasoning powder. Yeah, man, Rasta man. Go get yourself one.
1: Lillian.
0: Yeah, and one, idea is stew. Get your love. Just Adriani Bia, spaghetti, noodles, beef, chicken. Just a BBA. Lillian, and one,
2: seasoning powder.
0: Yeah, no one here. Open the door to 0244-406-192.
1: Magic.
0: I am a magic. Steve, when him say born it here, Israel, he is one here. Mao commentary, live commentary.
1: Yes.
0: Now, for your Samu Abu, when you are come, man.
1: Okay.
0: Oh, Baba, she football. Ni asachi wadi.
1: Fakufi.
0: Fakufi. Rasta man, be a yesj. Yebe ma TV. Yebe ma mobile phone. Any ma achedi any di ni asa the girl is cross akam.
2: Asa the girl is back home.
0: Yes. Unpe we now pe di. Hey, World Cup Fiesta.
1: Girl is near item 13.
0: I massively assured.
1: I'm petrol. me kwa me din da ho
0: odin
1: da
0: odi
3: exception mix up on contention cut it off no no give it no extension you're only there for the money and the pension what about love I know
0: that odi odi down baby edge at one
2: which register no odi na
0: odi register
1: no receipt baby
2: oh nice
0: Hey, Steve!
1: My name is Rastaman.
0: Rastaman, yeah, man. Says Simon, the born in bro. Walk up here, so I'm going to show you ABA Clinic. ABA Herbal Clinic. Yeah, man, we need you. If you have to come here, Shaman, ABA Herbal Clinic. Steve, like, when you have any idea, what do you want you? Adia fe kwa wani na adi ana me bo
2: yes sir yes sir very necessary
0: wani die I was up on ho ba cause wani fra o kania dum se ni ana pa twa o dai yema wani ni o kania wani ni o kania
1: na se prem prem uti se wani ye o yan kakran ko
0: yema ABA backlink uti se wani ni o ya yema
1: za se wani no ye o ya bi hono ye
0: tentem pa no am dum
2: Yes sir.
0: Me metaika se passe. Sorry to say, say me ni be fra pa den kama sum mo na nkensi.
2: Yeah man.
0: Patwa.
2: Yes sir.
0: When ni wa sum pa den kama ni be fra den kama sum mo. Patwa.
2: Cuz ya ni ya di be beautiful things.
0: We di be beautiful things.
2: Yes sir. Talk to me
0: right and ma mo a obi ti e bia na wadi dem bi sa mo fa nche ye.
2: Yes sir.
0: But yen kan fa enye we ba serious we need here.
2: Yes sir.
0: Ye ni ho ban.
1: Ba ni ho ban. Enti na ABA aban.
0: Enti na ABA.
1: Se woni Yeah.
0: Yeah man. ABA heba. I wanna was so cool. It's yesterday. To any no one among Rastaman. Who see now for any susa.
2: So clean.
0: Oh, so clean. Steve and I was I don't know where you are in your kitchen.
1: Oh, Frank is. Send me by. Mami actually be the jack mash.
2: Bola na na.
1: Ah,
2: oh, nice.
1: Subai na o Ghana for ni bimu no.
0: Yeah man.
1: Yeah year free.
0: Yeah man. Yeah.
1: Okay. Enti ye de bia.
0: Yeah.
1: Kid say fire. Engineer.
0: Ya ga yo. Yeah, Shima. Let's go. Yeah, bless up. Yeah, Shima. Man we see where your man.
2: Oh yes. Great man.
0: Yeah man, one of the challenge. Yeah, Chan baby Obia. Winloft window and door system. Steve, I was here compare
2: Winloft
0: and door system. Door papa bulletproof dear comfort me we o dine now who see no what's here we kura cope when loft window and door system yeah man among kwa no window no mo door ye bulletproof e for no sada from bok yeah ye nhwia a comfort me ma ofie na wa bobra na ade ye ba ko se
2: yes sir
0: yeah wa bobra edru baby na wa ko to tv fridge Near my air condition, near my phone, papa will seek a big down dam. Now, if you only fear no bed, you mania could boop on any near you seeking now jet ring and old dying, would them when you're my ayo. I saw them, my I saw them would be kakanka kakra, Rastaman, a jar, a bimo homo car, so you know my two caressing. See, now if you got to drums, no beer,
1: no beer for call,
0: or be the call. And yeah, for pay wind loft window and door system. Yeah, my name, wow, yeah, wind loft. I'm on qua. I'm on my name 0537817472 and I said 0561000555. Activate. Steve, what you man are ocean? Say, see, you know, say, Obi Betoa, dear. Instead of say, Sikano, Obekain in Marco, and I said, Diana or Cotoeno. But the baby no way in your Marco, a bonny is in activate a day a software be a bar. Oh, the Omode blow with Jumo, a year near my baby. And also call more beer. Omode a year product nature machine be better queen a bonny is in queen.
1: Nice one.
0: A bone say, Osa Cotobi before one was at a queen.
2: Yes, sir. Yes, sir.
0: A
2: picky.
0: A picky.
2: Yes, sir.
0: A monk one a day, ma'am.
2: Wow.
0: Yeah, man. And you know, now I know activate. Now I know more encoding common or more machine. If you send a bear with me, their ball, which one will
1: my brother so cram. I will
0: say, I bet you'll play so I'm
1: on the boom punya.
0: Yeah.
1: Nice one.
0: A bear in a Usika Sam class when you're a bear ma'am. A bear ensure product security so their ma'am. Brand promotion. Be in your ma'am, Charlie. And one activate.
2: Activate.
0: And one I was a woke. Normal wow security printing eh, activate. Omukwa ne beye edi amount. Eban is a barcode. So on say barcode ni nyina no. You see a product and kasomo de barcode bi guso.
2: Yeah.
0: It is a product no de barcode na guso. 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E di barcode kire so a. 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
0: 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And that's a 0544-053205. Omu wa top high, adjacent Pogas Furniture. 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
0: 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Yema patwa. Wo fana ya wo yo save.
2: Yes, I want you. You say how there.
0: Yema.
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0: Yema.
2: Emergency bi e bana open loan. 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
0: Oh,
2: it is because of sa.
0: Yeah, achuma kwa uma.
2: Tana me yes, I want me save.
0: Service na.
2: Service ne ya kama papa.
0: Yeah. Most especially quick loan no. Steve.
1: Yeah.
0: Wo no ana no mo din command na ekose atwema fo
1: me me de atwema de me ne omo branch ne o Sokoban Wood Village
0: so ko ban
1: Frank is bibi express
0: yeah man express yeah man
1: swift
0: yeah
1: nya fe na
0: david delians via no open luna yan kwa na ba atwema de
1: challenge
0: yes stresso
2: david
0: yes stresso yan kwa na open luna nya fe na ko fa we bra na we na david
2: some omo nji collateral
0: yeah david ehun nya wo mom na wo hia ye sikano na yede ma o sefa koye adwuma
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2: no sir
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0: 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Eno amu ninko money amu out.
1: Ah,
2: straight.
0: Yeah, you see a car, see a bay. Kope bi nefa koto bi no bi trino. Nenya sisi. Yeah man.
1: Wansa po to bi na jiji dem.
0: Yeah, na jiji dem.
1: Yes, sir. Yeah man.
0: Yeah, ope bi so abo akoji akoji.
2: Rastafari.
0: Steve, mu encourage akoji already.
1: Oh, ne binye ne sao.
0: Yeah man.
1: Sis kajije na ye kan se open bia no akwa twuma.
0: Eh, nti obi oba akohwie bia on kwa twuma. Enko jiska.
2: Send the one on line.
1: But it's
0: these the things that papa used to talk. O uja o yire nso a me de me tai kan. Uja o yire.
2: O celebrate.
0: Yeah man, we celebrate. Yeah, abaya bi ana be ma bi o tete o. Be se uja na kwa twuma ne ma o sika.
1: Never
0: ko jan.
2: Compensate. Send off party man.
0: Yeah man. Where you? Anti Achuma die. Yeah man, omo number no yeah. 03-222-989-00 and that's a 059-410-1200. Let's go. Big Chale energy drink here. And one Bigo energy drink.
1: Yes,
0: Bigo. Yeah man.
1: Ah,
0: so Tai Bobby.
1: Check your shit.
0: I'll buy an it was
1: a farm minimum say.
0: Yeah, a farm minimum one. I was a yeah. Near me, Elekodo. That's the man, no, no. Why anyone, what did you go to
1: apostle?
0: Nanimatosso. As you, Charlie Razaman, be a good baby go and
1: go.
0: Yeah, never bobby. Vena mineral water. And so Ben, I own them. Vena. I was on them. Vena. Yes, Vena, dear, in super power. Vena, dear, in super power.
2: About you, yes, I.
0: Patwa,
2: Ghana for you now.
1: What's going
2: to be with Fabio who say Vena?
0: Yeah,
2: our
0: yeah, yes, yeah, man. And one I will call Funra engagement
2: to Vena.
1: Neborn soda form.
0: Yeah, neborn soda form. Yama. Etikope Vena, mineral water, and it will be Rush energy drink. Rush the opposite, you be in a Rush the
2: air.
0: Rush energy drink. Steve, send one a boy.
1: Me, I said, they're stronger than that.
4: right.
0: Rush energy drink. The rich flies. No ana ebebo. Sports water.
2: Sports water.
0: Yeah man. Mo amoye sports no.
2: Yes sir.
0: Moye sports mo nfa sports water. Na mo monom. Steve, ensuo de, enye ensuo ni zuo.
4: Baby.
0: Ensuo ni nia wonom aka sey ya abuju ensuo.
2: Yes sir.
0: Yeah, the be man life. Yes, water is life.
2: Water is life.
0: Yeah. It is false water there no na here life. Be man kwa. Yeah man. Yeah.
4: But when say water is life na ya kaka.
0: Enye
4: ensuo bi na here life.
0: Yeah man. Yeah man. Yeah man.
4: Yeah.
0: Enye
4: life.
0: Enye life.
4: Yeah.
0: What
4: is
0: it? Yeah, it is false water there.
4: I say a contaminating thing.
0: Yeah,
4: but
0: be good ma.
4: Emwa, emwa. Sports water.
2: Sports water.
0: Sports water. Yeah, man. Lies to me. Charlie, make us a vim. Now, Rathamawaji, Mr. Say, vim day inside. You're right. Vin energy was a vin day inside. Vin yeah, man. Yeah, vin energy.
4: Vin day inside.
0: Yeah. Vin energy.
4: Vin day inside. Inside.
0: Yeah, man. Yeah, man. See, what is energy? Vin energy. Vin day inside.
2: Yes, sir.
4: We say, Rasta man. Yeah, man. Say, you need a cabby beer, you can't be any.
2: Yeah, man. Positive.
4: What you say, vibes and all.
0: Yeah,
4: man. There be a positivity in you. Say, vim no energy. Talk, talk.
2: Yes, sir.
4: What's on your vim?
0: Yes, sir. Kope CCTV camera
4: in the who watches the watch?
0: Watchman. Who watches the watchman?
4: What am I say?
0: Yeah. Who watches the watchman? Oh no, I don't wanna be a bad. Kope CCTV.
2: Yeah, man.
0: Faboho. Obi wo habeke se. Ye dum light ya. Chromophobia to me, we are known. We almost are connected to Sulam. Yeah, man.
2: You
0: do like to run out 24/7. Yes, I am. Steve is a boy, Juma.
4: Nice.
0: You know, Kope CCTV, never bought hospital or banks. Schools, hotels, just say.
2: Bebia.
4: Juma, market center.
0: Market.
4: Yeah, man. Oba Steve, the general metallic, see ya.
0: Yeah, man.
4: Ibi bohono.
0: Yeah, no, I'm big fish for now. So, man, yeah, man. And the one, Eddie.
4: Da form.
0: Da form. Yeah, man.
4: And one, Kasa.
0: Yeah, uno, we didn't come on. Oh, midi AC. I think so bit me crunch in an old church and can crack. Terms and conditions. Oh, there, Missica AC. Mumjina mummy, ini binamin Fanko Bomiho. Namin Chianica canker, Crombayama.
2: Street,
0: yeah, Steve Rombayama. Tunis Kayanko, Nambu, a jumum, ye fear home bites. Tuni fear now, ocean wall phones. Only said the omk to me
2: connect my phone.
0: Now, oh, baby, I will be an old ocean. 2 point club, which
4: will be a juma, be a saloon,
0: yeah, man.
4: But who come running?
0: Who come running? Yeah, if you come, I will a voice room. Free. Mid Vision Center. Chale. CCTV cameras. No more any and come on. Reggae trainer. Right here on Ishra 104.5. DJ Frankie is alongside.
4: Steve D.W. in general.
0: Yeah, man.
2: And Patwati. Yeah.
4: Tough boss.
0: I am for taste of reggae training. Reggae fans in the cafe. When you were feeding them fan free, the group was a yet so near me be banning reggae fraternity now. Near me, and you be how what him, but won't you see it? There was a chair was here, my own. Yes, and you way lucky to be a boy and no patch they say, and you will release in a year away. Yeah, man. Steve,
4: Frankies,
0: talk to them.
2: Run it,
4: man. Run it once again, yeah. Be our show in Subia, I say, big up yourself.
2: Yes,
4: you know, respect large
2: to the maximum.
4: Mamenchia, old soldier, old soldier, or Sokoban, or that's where soldier, Gloria. Gloria, so muti reggae train, but Frankie's what can I say? Big up, big up, big up. Frankie's,
0: yeah,
4: say, taste of reggae tree na bia ya na ye kan say e be any ema reggae artist ana reggae fraternity ni omo omo to omo ho si ozo be reggae ni dance no ye momo ya wo ye na yo outside no so ho say ye we ni pa we o ye reggae artist or ye dancehall artist o ye si o ye si o ye si na ene no Frankis ene 12 July na ye reggae artist ya ene ana omo omo reggae fraternity man ne ye om earth strong ena yidi 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
0: yeman 12 Wate. July yeman
4: na ye friend no Lady Saw
0: okay Lady Saw
2: Lady Saw yeman
4: Frankis what in dinda moye o influential dancer artist
0: what
4: I say dancer stage you know so jina so Jamaica,
0: yeah man,
4: whole of the world,
0: yeah,
2: pure fire,
4: fire energy turn up. What else? And I yes, saw Rudy Thomas,
0: Rudy
4: Thomas, and so on. Also, on 12 July 1951,
0: okay.
4: So what else? Yeah, on also in the part and I need Jenna and I Lovers Rock,
0: yeah man,
2: wow,
4: Lovers Rock section. No. Hope I say who did
0: though.
4: Hope I say who can crunch and same. Abujun same.
0: Yes.
4: Echeo hon hon hon. Uno partner.
0: Uno partner.
4: I check it. So what else? Yeah. Rudy Thomas. Topso. What's his name?
0: Topso.
4: Hey. Reason for bad girlies.
0: Yeah man.
2: Yeah man. Yeah man.
4: So. The. Hope I say. Lovers Rock now. Hope I say. Rudy Thomas.
0: Rudy Thomas.
4: Now I'm out.
0: Lovers Rock.
4: And now then. Bambata Marley.
0: Yeah man.
4: Bambata Marley and so first grandson of Bob Marley.
0: Wow. Okay.
4: Yeah man. Bob Marley ni nana no mono.
0: Nana
4: no. Ono na ebe ma.
0: Ono ebe ma.
4: Odikan.
2: Yes sir.
0: Odikan.
4: Yeah man. O papa eni Ziggy Marley.
0: Okay.
4: Yeah man. Bob Marley ba Ziggy Marley.
0: Ziggy Marley.
4: Neba.
0: Neba.
4: Ne Bambata Marley. Yo Bambata and so 12 July.
0: Yeah, okay.
4: 1972.
0: Yeah,
4: wow. Na Bambata Frankies,
0: yeah,
4: ono na wa ye third generation Emma Bob Marley.
0: Mm. Okay.
4: As you see a reggae na ankasa Bob Marley busu ane die.
0: Mm.
4: Wa ye day.
0: Mm.
2: Yes.
4: Pia umbia ese spirit no.
0: Efa.
4: Ese foul.
0: Yeah.
4: Enti Bambata e ye Bob Marley nana wa ye reggae dancehall artist. Okay. Osanye songwriter.
0: Mm.
4: Osanye engineer. Osanye DJ. Osanye okay. Producer.
0: Mm-hmm. Wow.
4: Yeah, so what you
0: know a package.
4: Aha, your Bob Marley now, because I know as I'm
0: on
2: yes,
0: yeah,
4: so what you say, and so yeah, Bambata Marley, and so it's strong.
0: That's
4: the taste of reggae train, and a few people or more reggae dancer fraternity, and they are strong.
0: See,
4: on the behalf of reggae train, Steve Dido B. General, DJ Frankis. Fella the tough boss,
0: yeah,
4: Naya Momo, you know, Brezed Estrong,
0: Estrong,
4: Rastafari,
0: yeah, man.
4: Leader.
0: Bless up. Today, if you are celebrating your birthday, there's a only legend, Wayne Muna,
4: celebrating.
0: Blessed Estrong, you are Oda.
4: When
0: it's a legend, Wayne Muna, and a celebrating. The Rastaman be a Woody, and you are Oda. Steve
4: Cross, and you are Oda, and 12 years.
0: 12 years.
4: You are Wachi.
0: Man.
4: We are Bob Marley ascent and in
0: yeah,
2: yes, sir.
0: Yeah.
4: Bob Marley.
0: Yeah, man.
4: So what must
0: yeah.
4: Bob Marley as if for now.
0: Yeah, be
4: new.
0: Yeah, home. Yeah, man.
5: Rocking my bones.
0: Blessed X-Strong. Fatwa teacher.
2: Yes, sir. The youngest.
0: Yeah, man. Yeah, man.
2: The youngest.
0: Yeah.
2: Fatwa.
0: Yeah,
2: big up everybody. We are doing the listening right now. Yeah, man. Fatwa teacher day after teacher. The people and Wagwan. In a Jamaica and the whole world, while they understand. Yes, I. So, the youngest, I'm going to say, Yabba. Yes,
0: yeah.
2: I. Say, no. I just say, by this time, there will be a penny paper.
0: I have the penny paper.
2: Yes, I.
0: Yes, I. I'm say, nanu, yeah. Last week, last month, me kasa say, we buy a bit ruby and rasta manana mi refi. Me ye say, ye we are, Steve, ye baby sa, week be and ye baby sa, part one, word of the day now, part one, the buy.
2: Yes, sir.
0: You remember, I think for Afre. And two friends now, you be saying, now, Kainia, or Bekain, what me pronouncing ye. Because I knew there was here, yeah, can ye throw?
2: Yeah, man.
0: Yeah, man.
2: Yeah,
0: man. Yeah, man. Yeah, Steve, I was so
4: examination, baby.
0: Examination, the
4: baby. I am promoter.
0: And as I am promoter,
2: yes, sir.
0: And to mom, be training, you know, I was here, I bet your match at the
2: street.
0: I tell you, and it's a bit more Bahasi.
2: Yes, sir.
0: Yeah, man.
2: Now, I only
0: have a program in NY. Yeah, we say yeah. What? Oh no, yeah. Promote you
2: straight.
0: And the exams, you know, you jotting it down.
4: Yes. Mm-hmm.
0: Yeah,
4: yes.
0: Man.
4: Yeah, but yes.
0: Now,
4: sure.
0: You know, I die. Baby, so I will be training the following week. You know, even more.
2: Yeah,
0: no,
2: I
0: know
2: why.
0: You know. back to back ye ma na afi no won chie bia aba studio ye nyina na afi no ye no wa show no
2: ye ma
0: e Steve and see no how on crop for no mon form of pen
2: on paper no mon chot yes me dey say
4: some dey we sa exam say be baso ye
0: ma
4: one very listener or yet
2: Ras Nature
4: David on pon class captain.
2: I am Uncle.
0: Yeah,
2: Joel.
4: More back on so Sokoban.
0: Okay,
4: Joel. My friend, Madame Comfort.
0: Madame, Oba.
4: Yes, I'm not there.
0: Wow.
4: Part one. Check it.
0: Wow.
2: We give
4: the answer.
0: Yeah, man. I'm not
2: going to be Yeah, do one man ever.
0: Yeah, man.
2: All right. So, in first word, puts now business in a dog fight.
0: Okay.
2: Puss na her business in a dog fight. Yes, I. Okra. Akra ma mienu e kwa wo okra no ko peden e wo honom.
0: Okay.
2: Yes, I. Ina just send you one person mo train ni se. Uba English mo say cat doesn't have any business in dog fight. I will stay out of what does not concern you.
4: Mm-hmm.
2: Yeah, man. Se obi any bibi any bi adem fa ho no. Emfa wan wo nkoche ma na se. Yes, I. Em follow omo. Ya bi omo ni omo ho no mo yo mo ade. Nti wo a wo wan ko na mo na baby no. You have no business there. Yes, I. So you need not to go where them are force and fight. You have to stay alone.
0: Yeah,
2: but Papa, I see Puss not have no business in a dog fight. Sek, I cram me no air kwa or cry or cope then or honor. Yes, I. And third word there, grabber. Yes, I'm one I from Kwashi Fono. I'm a shame no more than Jania Kono. Yes, I. Oko Jamaica from Grabber.
0: Grabber.
2: Him a grabber. Yes, I pickpocket Fono. Him a bagger. Yeah, man. Grabber. So that's the second word. Grabber, yes I. And third word in here, assume me do me thing.
0: Okay.
4: Assume me do it.
2: Yes. Yeah. Assume me do me thing.
0: Yeah.
2: I'm say, oye bibi na, because start being our the idea to make a change. So assume me do me thing. Sana me ye madi. Yes I. Sana me ye madi.
0: Yeah,
2: direct translation. You know, sana me ye madi. So we call Jamaica them say assume me do me thing.
0: Okay.
2: Yeah man, sana me ye madi.
0: Yeah,
2: that's just this one. I just a little one I may bring for the people. Part 30
4: Camelot section.

0: Frankies, and alongside Steve the General. Okay, yan call line is there and I see you in time being in time. And then baby line at me in time now. You know, baby, I would hear the feel. Sally, you know, I saw you on him far. And I'm here to 0320-835-8120. Most especially, also, Banu said clean up exercise in the course now. Yeah, or dear now, Becca made a missing car and Koso Rasta man, I would made a missing Debian and Koso. Oh, no, so no, say, dear now, but if you two men are the warm Ghana for, and so bet me a friend, nothing, no ending coming. Reggae train the union, baby, and just say, Insha 104.5.
1: In Shiraya,
0: good morning.
1: 104.5.
2: Yeah, man.
0: Bless up.
2: Bless.
0: Yeah.
2: Fire.
0: Yeah.
2: What
0: Ebony.
2: King the Frankie.
0: Ebony.
2: King Frankie.
0: Rockstar.
2: Yeah.
0: Rockstar.
2: Yeah.
0: DL.
2: Let us celebrate.
0: Ebony Wagwan. Good morning.
3: So now I don't know about to move. I said, "Mr. Regina, come come. We must be at you. I'm Joel. Metro.
0: Yeah, man.
3: Now, I'm only Malan. Oh, Regina, Malan.
0: Yeah, man.
3: Pastor teacher so me chia na pa wai.
0: Ojozo. Okay. Bless up. Good morning. Good morning. Yes sir. Wagwan, wagwan. Yeah man, boss. Debut. Obasinina.
3: Yeah man,
0: boss. Bibi aboko.
3: Yeah man,
0: yanku padum yanku eh.
3: No basini ko awu obasini bro.
0: Mahuno de but the dinner skip me kakra.
3: Hey, debi awli.
0: Oh, Atene. Yeah man. Atene. Yentio. Okay, 0322 0835 82 0322 0835 82 0832 0835 83. Steve.
4: Frankie,
0: yeah, and your brand cry, yeah, man. fancy nothing. Apart from Yanko,
4: we will forever love in Chia,
0: yeah, man.
4: Cause old Don Yan Coupon, if he said a jewel kind,
0: yeah, man,
4: better than above for Abestrao,
0: yeah, above for Bian
4: Bestrao, for Biano Babestrao, say, will be out if him,
0: yeah,
4: I name say, if he ain't
0: yet, yeah, man,
4: it's Obia and born home of the obedient honey.
0: I'm
4: a chill BLT reggae train. Bia, not expect every
0: yeah,
4: soul.
0: Yeah,
4: one more time.
0: Yeah.
4: Irie.
5: Yes, I.
0: Padua.
5: Yes, I. I want to say cleanliness is next to godliness. You understand?
0: Yeah.
5: Yeah. Yeah. Yeah. Quotation. And for your family, Juma, from now onwards, then clean your areas near society. Now, yes, I. So, me want to say big up to everybody. We are doing the listening. Big up to Joel. Yes, I want to be bread and that. And all the people you're listening in, I don't want to say, yes, I. Yes, we know. So big up everybody. You know.
0: Yes.
5: Bless the Lord.
0: Bless you. Let's meet same time next week. 10 to 12. On Ishirawano 4.5. Who by the name? DJ Frankie's then alongside.
4: Steve the Dublin General.
5: Fella Tough Swo, aka the Patwa Teacher.
0: Yeah, man. We are out.
5: Yeah! Rastafari.

0: Yamato, I had to 106.3 FM, Shira 104.5 affiliate to her, and yet Juno and Sobras who sent some Hobo and Nakosia, we are Kong. Yes, I can't the Bremen, and somewhere there by the enemy moving here. Any people are your corn, my dad, or Kromato, so 2 years mobile. Some make us say, if you are, you go so I am King Kanye, and now, what do I need them a war? A sutifi, Anna, Atifia, a penny power, no, what to a banny, I'm going to say, you're turning to just say. 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

0: 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At a live commentary at the Brew. Why an edge FIFA World Cup no? At the Sininazo. Aye Ghana, Brazil, Argentina, France, England.
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8: 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Now, dear Dijuma, if he say, a beer mufrana genimu, and Woma King Kai a Konkai, or Makunta Boo, or Montia Sea, the Mufua, a free Nursery 1, a copy Nursery 2, or Woma be to say, language and literacy, numeracy skills, phonics and sight words, picture reading and coloring, writing skills, natural skills, and a KGO and a KG2. So, your language and literacy, numeracy skills, phonics and sight words, picture reading and coloring, and a primary 1, a copy primary 6, and so, your English language, mathematics, science, creative art, history, or your sire say, baby, I will be a sayakra, an akumase, an a reading piano, phrase 0555 313658, and a 0249 411234. Naya de Bebrel.
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0: 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At a live commentary at the Brew. Why an edge FIFA World Cup no? At the Sininazo. Aye Ghana, Brazil, Argentina, France, England.
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1: 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Abo for Swiss Rini.
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7: Abo for Biada is so on a set. Obeya Orion Cyrus Publication. Emma. Now, dear DJ. If he say, a beer mufrana genimu, and my king kind a conkain, or my kunta woo, or Montia see, the mufua, a free nursery one, a copy nursery two, or mumma be to say, language and literacy, numeracy skills, phonics and sight words, picture reading and coloring, writing skills, natural skills, and a KG1 and a KG2. So, your language and literacy, numeracy skills, phonics and sight words, picture reading and coloring, and a primary one, a copy primary six, and so, your English language, mathematics, science, creative arts. History or your sire say, but be a ubia say a cra and a kumase and a reading piano for 0555 313 658 and a 0249 411 234.
0: Now you're the bro. Oh, yes, Sikatrabia no dorso. 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
0: 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At the Sininazo. 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
9: And your chairman be an air chairman. So be chairman, dear. And soon was in the brevia. Chairman, Nidia or Ma Obano and Nidia Wompemo. Chairman, any dear Edranopa or Jim Rane. Chairman, be answer dear dance, yes, say. Nanija Shasia, any case. 81 year. So who person we are chairman, dear. Wusufa case, a chassis. Quadrax store and NASA pharmacy be a benwo. Nakoja will kiss condom and will kiss strawberry gel. 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
2: 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Aye, Ghana, Brazil, Argentina, France, England, and what show Jesse? 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
2: Hey, yo, what's up? 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What's your DJ Frankies?
1: Ouch. Yo, now, DNA Yamufe, Matthias Sam the Dead.
2: DJ Frankies.
1: Aquania Chef. Charlie, one coming numero.
3: 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It's Flo King Stone, and I'm listening to DJ Frankies. 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
1: 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What's your DJ Frankies? 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
1: 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And a live commentary at the Brew. Why an edge FIFA World Cup no? At the Sininazo. Aye Ghana, Brazil, Argentina, France, England. And what show Jesse? No show Eskimo. 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
3: 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So, your language and literacy, numeracy skills, phonics and sight words, picture reading and coloring, and a primary 1, a copy primary 6, and so, your English language, mathematics, science, creative art, history, or your sire say, baby, I will be a sayakra, and a kumase, and a reading piano. 0555-313-658 and 0249-411-234 Na yedi
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6: 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Ouch!
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2: 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I say it's your back in Palita. It's your DJ Frankies. Ouch. Yo, now, DNA Yamufe, Matia Sam the Dead. DJ Frankies. Aquania Chef. Charlie, one coming, Numano.
3: 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It's Flo King Stone, and I'm listening to DJ Frankies. Keep listening.
1: Ladies and gentlemen, it's time to set the speakers blazing. You are about to witness the fireworks. The fireworks of the number one DJ mixing the hottest beat. 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
1: Ladies and gentlemen, it's time to set the speakers blazing. Blazing. You're about to witness the fireworks. The fireworks of the number one DJ mixing the hottest beat. Spinning back to back and scratching like no other.
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0: Johnson, Shreddy, yeah. And the question is, yes, yeah, yeah. And now to be quite sorry, Anna.
1: Yeah.
0: I'll be a one of you, free one. Me, I'm sure so to me, quite. And you went to me, I'm quite sorry.

0: animo squad ne de chali
1: eh
0: aha amaduku ne bia on the army revenue yeah

upeste baby amu tie station we a oboase enkwase fo yo musi tie nshira kura de chali ayana jimi nsema jimi numa jimi baby a oboase be shout to you me tie oboase fo nyina me se be oboase nkuana bathhouse baby ye jari obi connecting radio e de call bathhouse oboase fo was it for your church? I'm doing quite on of fame. 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No? And then the main cassa be bringing me saying, eh, Charles could you for soon young baby on the old day? Oh, Fre, now be sad. Nama Bama, and then the Mabon and you and the Mamanesi. I never manesi. 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And then the new member Manesi. Yo, Shira FM dia wa wani dia. 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8358 0 3220 8358 0 3220 8358 0 3220 8358 0 3220 8358 0 3220 8358 0 3220 8358 0 3220 8358 0 3220 8358 0 3220 8358 0 3220 8358 0 3220 8358 0 3220 8358 0 3220 8358 0 3220 8358 0 3220 8358 0 3220 8358 0 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
a wo pese wo de ma wo dofo bi wo de ma wo enemy bi eh wo de ma obi a wo ti nhyira 104.5 you get me bisana eh my boy adiamao

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1: Kusho obo gospel do say na mo kan fo
0: Okay.
1: Come on, come on, come on, come on, come on, come on, come on, come on, come on, come on, come on, come on, come on, come on, come on, come on, come on, come on, come on, come on, come on, come on, come on, come on, come on, come on, come on, come on, come on, come on, come on, come on, come on, come on, come on, come on, come on, come on, come on, come on, come on, come on, come on, come on, come on, come on, come on, come on, come on, come on, come on, come on, come on, come on, come on, come on, come on, come on, come on, come on, come on, come on, come on, come on, come on, come on, 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come on, come on, come on, come on, come on, come on, come on, come on, come on, come on, come on, come on, come on,

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0: Ai, wo bi di nyum to ba ye na djuma, DJ Frank is me so me dey eh journalism ya. 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
1: Hello, DJ Frank.
0: Boss.
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1: Adum do so we.
0: Oh, nyanko pa di.
1: Atempa.
0: Yeah, obia.
1: Joy.
0: Omo ho din.
1: What did you do for this
0: coming? Obia ho ye ba. Oh, now no ho din papa.
1: There's an
0: anti-finance, there's
1: Maga
0: and what
1: did the anti-finance
0: what did?
1: It's a bad thing. I'm in COVID. Maybe German is tough. My quote, a friend's name, Rapa, the German is Bunna. Some of the market, Miss Dama Miami, or you could so. Some of the Pamia machine, and not a ticket. And the number of tickets, what does it mean? Was an old Sunny area. You come up with Bunna, and a cup of Sunday, it was also Fajaji, and then come with some phone.
0: Baby, that's in your main council. I'm busy, I'm busy, I'm busy, I'm busy, I'm busy, I'm busy, I'm busy, I'm busy, I'm busy, I'm busy, I'm busy, I'm busy, I'm busy, I'm busy, I'm busy, I'm busy, I'm busy, I'm busy, I'm busy, I'm busy, I'm busy, I'm busy, I'm busy, I'm busy, I'm busy, I'm busy, I'm busy, I'm busy, I'm busy, I'm busy, I'm busy, I'm busy, I'm busy, I'm busy, I'm busy, I'm busy, I'm busy, I'm busy, I'm busy, I'm busy, I'm busy, I'm busy, I'm busy, I'm busy, I'm busy, I'm busy, I'm busy, I'm busy, I'm busy, I'm busy, I'm busy, I'm busy, I'm busy, I'm busy, I'm busy, I'm busy, I'm busy, I'm busy, I'm busy, I'm busy, I'm busy, I'm busy, I'm busy, I'm bus

0: Hello, good evening.
1: Good evening.
0: Yeah, one more morning, Prof. Osre Kwa Aung.
1: What's
0: wrong? Yes, no, mamuna, mutinim.
1: And yes, so.
0: Yeah. Sanko for Nana, omu te say.
1: Omu hum, ye.
0: Omu hum, hum, hum.
1: Yes, okay.
0: Gumbe. Eh, mi nyaba ben am ni na sie.
1: Like a family man.
0: Oh, yesu ma me de say.
1: Very.
0: Ah, Mary, what can na? Na se wona awu yesu.
1: Eh, yes
0: sir. Ah. Eh, sister Mary na luma nyum ben na ye ode ye na enfa na akase free ansa.
1: E ba so me kase free at
0: mambo. Mm. 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Hey, wow. Hey, Mary, no. And I wish Oshé, baby.
1: It's a baby.
0: Mary, Lumba Nyumbe na ubiza di ama wadofunum.
1: If I say another day, Oseketa,
0: ye memo. Hey, Mary. Very well, okay. Mary, I'm coming. Why?
1: If I say I'm coming, why?
0: And that DJ will be proud. That's right. Now, where's your Makumo? Makunta, so one more Makunta.
1: If I say I'm coming,
0: hey, Mary, yesu, yesu, mommy. Oh, yes, sure.
1: Oh, ministry, yes, sure.
0: When you spray, name me, yes, sure.
1: If I say you.
0: Mary, welcome now. Mary, Matime Bama, why?
1: If I say you.

And you will remember Manessi, Sansa Mary Bissaman. 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My mama Nessi. 0322083583 8182. 0322083581 0322083582 0322083583 Mary say and come if you have phone, you know, maybe.

0: evening.
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0: Ah, okay. What odomu on? Hey, what odomu? Oh, yeah. Wait there. Makunta, shout out, Skakra. What's you? That's right.
1: And my DJ Ogidi Brown.
0: Okay.
1: Egbe.
0: Okay.
1: Are you cover or the Bakaka?
0: Nah, okay.
1: And my friends also suggested for me, it was.
0: Yes, yeah, that's it. Now, took a cranam in tea, others are took a cranam in tea. That's our voice near me there. I don't know who's he. What can I?

0: Epa Joshua to Odomu Nsuana.
1: Yes sir, yes sir, yes sir, yes sir. Boss, what's what say? What's what say? Oh boss, na bibi aboko.
2: Pastor, what do you know? Joel, I have not a problem.
1: Joel, so who here?
2: Oh, me hot then.
1: That's right, that's right. Joel, ain't you?
2: Yeah, me hot. Me jinam sa bila ba.
1: That's right, that's right, that's right. Ne ujinam, ne ujinam.
2: Oh, me jinam.
1: Yeah, na Joel, lumba nyumba yena o Philipa.
2: Ai.
1: Em pem ta ta obi na pem pem so sa atimi do
2: oh ta na tie thank
1: you do that and po
2: the boy we told you how well ho
1: ma ren wo yo we me dance time me am pem pem na do you joe catch obi a

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0: No, madam, I'm about to say the name is any name spirit, and it's a highly spirit. Me pacho now to say.
1: Pacho radia dum now to
0: me. Me pacho radia dum now on Bible. Now you know where did he?
1: Pacho.
0: Now did he?
1: I'm busy.
0: I'm busy. Okay, one and one. I na some amine yema. 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
0: That's right. 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
1: Bacho you.
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1: Tatu.
0: Me bacho elu manyo mbai. 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
0: And come on, I know.
2: And we are den.
1: I come for my mamma and a man almost. If you can not find a room, but they
0: almost. I'm on fat.
1: That's right.
0: Okay, me dance a part of Remy.
1: That's right. It's my dad.
0: Yes, me patch you. Yes, me patch on the yard also. We are the way.

0: boss. Yes sir, yes sir, yes sir. Boss, we want to say.
1: Hey, you. And now, holy mosquito.
0: Aye. Holy mosquito. How you should be out?
1: Oh, sir.
0: Okay, right. Okay. Okay. Okay. Okay. Okay. Okay. Okay. Okay. Okay.
1: Okay. Okay. Okay. Okay.
0: Okay. Okay. Okay. Okay. Okay. Okay.
1: Okay. Okay. Okay. Okay. Okay. Okay. Okay. Okay. Okay. Okay. Okay. Okay. Okay. Okay. Okay. Okay. Okay.
0: Okay, Odofo no more dance, pa. Why? That's right. In fact, cause what you insure? Okay. Okay. Was it main said that? Command Odofo no more na. Okay, okay. Was it main said that? Main said that. Main said that. Main said that. Also, bet me about room 0322085812 0322085823 me breno aye be 58 minutes past yawa 5 mobile 2 minutes.

0: Okay, good evening.
1: Good evening.
0: How are you? How are
1: you? I'm
0: fine. How are you? I'm That's right. Are the pan lumen you buy now there?
1: That's right. Let me go and buy that pan lumen.
0: Ah, I don't know.
1: I'm not.
0: Yeah, only me that say.

0: And you may not see our fellow Ghanaians, Yamamina, Joma, Moka, Baba, Adum, 106.3 as and Ponai for the Samoa Santiman Temuan, Eshana Busu, 104.5, Samoa and Sasu Swan and Yumri, Yabana Bede, Yachiku, as a Ghana Mumu, Yabesanem, Yuosia, Yamua, Way, a super weekend news, Crescent, Yumradia, last one, Yabakin Kadiamana, and some didn't work with the same. And Quantas out, Nabo told you, SMP, Yamunoku, about Trova Quayan, and ye, ha, Mentimuasia, so you need your coffer by Yina, and Musamuha. Obaba tibi.
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0: And some of the doors when you are born a bed, you didn't know one was a damn. You're from a DBS Industries, Patro Roofing Sheets, Papa. Woman Aquafa Diabo, Sonny to talk, Sasson and Ariana Bopa. And the Aquabasa, Ariano, Abba, and Chancellor Sanga Papa. With them to me as she and Sonos so Atuania, saying you fasier, and saying you fasier in Astro. When a DBS for power roofing sheets in the above one, I'm a young man in a type be a color, be a size, be a pier de mon. And then the cell soon says, so I saw, so I die, Sacramo die. Say, Abia, Adabia, DBS for the patrol, your home, a year, a roofing sheet, oh, where they might 10% discount, dealing in us, what in patrol, conquantine, and Cotoya, no dealing to DBS for near my papa. I can come for you, may I have me, Nana Ade Mononkumene.
1: F. Yasawa Prempe.
0: Yes, I saw nothing, Tantamson from my Yashas, yeah, dear. Now me do Frasia, Ewa, and Quanta South, and then Patamina, when him say, MPP on your cool, and Radam, and I'm penny for you, said Debbie. 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Yes, Saint Trini Bakuko, one on a ja, Saint Trigman, why, oh, Asraphode, one was like a can woman. Nitishat, yes, Sanoa, Adum Kuragusu Kuran, campaign for him, mobile, one was like a can one. Now, Yako Manoso, now, Yane, a banker's penny, a war and Quanta South, about Trumpet, Jones, Nim Komoyura, Joseph, Awa, Abakamisa, New Ratman. 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
2: 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For some time now. Now, Menu Kasai, hey, Adia and Ra, MPP for air to constituency election. Ma, yeah, she say, because of Kef, you say, Obi Obe to a Biano, or make sure say, Nipane Befi Center Hona, and what Tenebea, Mkofa, or Habi Embre, Obi Bia. 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center on a commercial bank, so only Mukanta year. Let us amount for go per port and sacrifice omupa mobia so Bianco, Bianco Fina, and ca officials and observers no more center on a world, a the net at the home in a not just a Roma solid diahona, omoto abandon, so bibia, our bontina, we are credited no, or bibianco fins in a bayah. The principal street in the bed down on our electoral commission and in pain for the party for now. You have more accreditation, you know. our own inside, not just how much we are monitor about to honor, copying so many, we are no more escort you. Monty Abani said about a way and Sunday morning in our MRB Biako, so to Tinti, and Yadia, Astra, Phobia, Kotuashe, Ubisu, and Nasa, Bibisa, and our Quantas.
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2: 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You were videoing us and that kind of thing. See, at the end of the day, no, I'm going to delete a video now here against your no, and I'll be here for an equine.
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2: 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so along the election center, and so we be uncle few night, he was videoing them. That is when they confronted him, say, on the letter. And Anapai Menene Kasaye, Michian Anapai 101, Echiano, Enema Menene Kasaye, I'm fasting there to my neighbor, around 3 that week. Mm-hmm. Me friend, now me engaging on another assignment, and all the two, my name is our hospital. Now, Andrea, do you see anything on our court checkup? That is the information now report and Kasasi Dinami. Since I'm no cancer me was shot, more baby. Many I'm the drew and Kwanta Crook municipality no into my innocent bedroom. I will visit him and see the situation for myself before I can also take any step ahead.
0: Enti Arabu Minimua Osana no a brebe kosi brebe.
2: I have 5 PM to 6 AM. 5 PM to 6 AM.
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2: 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You know, I do MPP and make the man Koso to me 2028. 18 and 19. 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
6: nti obi aka komanto yam se your opposition anso Bombay there you to not hear the voice. If you don't catch him, so much leader or ban in some leader or Kabima will be leader. Why am I share? And to me, 2028, my ban in Kwadia, you are very much say MPP, your Baba power.
1: Jumps Nanny for Frawa in the cry, our upper dencha west one 15 months and Nicholas Bombay and your tenant. No, now I didn't some Koguia and I'm a subject near our upper dencha west Rudolph and Marco Jampa and so fram on your corner to town for you now say, baby, I drew no, and yes, send me what team women with team women. I was so many nets become a woman, no more do a papa and your daughter, a yard, my damn woman, your corner, said the man couldn't dear wash a shan wobenya.
6: Master party no yeye baako eye oso amanyoku enye individual bi ni

0: 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So I'm going to bring everybody on board and you're going to work together. Big things are sure.
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0: 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It is a losing up bar. The pains and the hurt, you know, and the threats. And then, you know, we can grant them the opportunity to air their pains and their grievances.
2: Yeah, you keep it by and it's just say, I am ready to see about the power. If you end this for a second, if you're in your womb, you're winning you, you're winning you, in the papa.
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0: 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no aswa no and yes I want your facilities to be able to car oh my house will be able to free now I read and I'll be a drama no call baby you know baby you being a word rooms carefree wow boka into me 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
1: Wawie ye eno wasan edetu aso se, se wubo bunu mantama apomodin aso ye honum ne die. 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
0: 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Yes, we are the MOA for free premier health care. The tricycles are there. Human resources, so you ever say, me, umwa, you bet me, I'll be a piano. And for Pia, umwa, you bet me, abuama. So free premier health care, I'm also. Let us say, Obebua, I'm also. Now, for so P, baby, umba, ninina, ejina, ninina, so say, the Kaya Wobu, Naya, remember, you may be a also.
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1: Do I not just say in sure yen have talk no and a drew so it can the chassis. Na it didn't come on at the fire pomo de ho is and say yeah quiet by no. 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
1: 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Yeah, dear friend said typhoid. He said, Sayadi, Mahusa, nye, Mia Mahusa, and Yaya, papa. A kawa experience in the basa. Na you're free, honey. A cramber soon you for cry, you see typhoid. You couldn't any dinner mean me, who dear the man will treat me, treat the enemy name the. They made me a typhoid, and one yaka. Nansu, you who are dear potia, nipa ya, a coffers I are reno, a bar, a reno, a bar, ni suit, nene bind at the same. Symptoms bane, na men who say, a dear quay, dear ye me. It be a main call hospital, dear, but dear ye me, Miss Suspect, is it my mean 2 1 among I bit my way, and I bit me a way. A dear, ye can see, dear uncle. Broad and I am a
2: team.
1: It's a
2: sound. You move by par,
1: you move by air, say you be muque chili. A man for a tear, see. Say, I did and could I be to mania, pay any bit to mania, cocorabre, what be it to me, every mantia and catesia, be a bit to mania. His answer will be a man who say be a canoe. I'm a friend, so we are very young. I know what thing or cobba and what deem to me, the cave be a. But a bra me who says I didn't be na a coso or the panicine, machine pana. I say, me who some pa a quay as I didn't know so. 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Was it David Jaja? The other day, Yamin won't hear say. Sabby, diabony be a mess who swerve after you do baby crying, me frab a sofa catcher, the sofa. Nonsense, I'm a fear before the bread or more the Omo Yamen. I say, Omo Yadimako, because diabia me so. O canina,
2: yeah, no cray.
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2: no cray.
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2: All right, my chat for.
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1: 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Or by ocean in search, see ya. I said to Tunam, the other was a ship, Gugumu. 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
1: 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My fan said ne was 32 among a statue or no moon runa. A bit take how many months, how many years or weeks?
0: 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And years, I said, and your months, I said.
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1: Hey, I said
6: lab. 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
0: what do you
1: 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Oh, Ramro de Trias here, or Bedican,
0: Cassia, near Precano.
1: 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Can you knock my room with that?
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1: Ibrino.
0: When you're the bar now, Chenna,
1: where a penny or baby, I said bar. A beer could I be crying, Quaco, he says, screw, he said, beer, BC, Uncle Yah. One master, one could be, and so now, when I am master in tea, when I am penny in tea, where now, my school master, and why, ya dear, on ye, and be the referee, or could you referee? No more, you're more, no more, moi. Na referee no akan referee so abo ball no bi enti we append the dia e bere bia
0: any sound
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1: 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I have all going out, could there be a walk journey? 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Maintain one penny sentence. Yes, that you know. Move on and make him so I bomb and don't man.
0: Yeah, Mr. Okuma from ma. Hello, but you're when you got a friend. Hello.
2: Hello.
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0: Port Sabonum camp. What you say? Camp what you say in Sabonum camp?
2: Pachai.
0: Minimo ye pa. 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You hear that sir? 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
0: Edashi. Come off from now. Hello? What's your name? Hello? Why are you suffering?
2: Kwame Frimpong.
0: Putoja. Putoja to say.
2: Yami Abuko. Na, Bwafwe.
0: Madika can say Bwafwe Tiani Naichi.
2: I'm a car.
0: I'm a car. I'm a car. I'm a car. I'm a car. I'm a car. I'm a car. I'm a car. I'm a car. I'm a car. I'm a car. I'm a car. I'm a car. I'm a car. I'm a car. I'm a car. I'm a car. I'm a car. I'm a car. I'm a car. I'm a car. I'm a car. I'm a car. I'm a car. I'm a car. I'm a car. I'm a car. I'm a car. I'm a car. I'm a car. I'm a car. I'm a car. I'm a car. I'm a car. I'm a car. I'm a car. I'm a car. I'm a car. I'm a car. I'm a car. I'm a car. I'm a car. I'm a car. I'm a car. I'm a car. I'm a car. I'm a car. I'm a car. I'm a car. I'm a car. I'm a car. I'm a car. I'm a car. I'm a car. I'm a car. I'm a car. I'm a car. I'm a car. I'm a car. I'm a car. I'm a car. I'm a car. I'
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0: blue. 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
0: 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Hello? 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Hello? 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
0: Hello, but you're dinner, baby, I can say free.
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0: I'm a gentleman. I'm a
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7: Anani, Kusuko Jopu.
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0: Santasi. Well so come on.
8: If I try that is adopted word I adopt a yaka. I'm an
0: obey
8: cassa. Or say Mr. Was a sewa mama kwenya. 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
8: 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Never could see my. He can a actor. 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
8: But your kid will be a Michigan. 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
0: Why then?
11: Okay.
0: Is it Pim Why then?
12: Who was that? Abu Akro.
11: But that much time Abu Ali did.
12: I said he didn't know Abu. What's what he Pim?
11: He power.
0: Pim.
12: Ah, and he did a toss to me around now. Ope.
0: And he shot that
11: kid. He did a toss to me around
12: now. Okay.
0: Abu, what you saying?
11: What's
0: it? So Abu, okay, what you saying?
11: I want Abu.
12: Oso ya bo wuye
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12: One day, one business will be.
0: Why, New York is a free hand?
10: Then, I'm going to get a report.
0: But you know, if you don't know, fuck one hook a crown, I ain't in ye.
10: Okay,
0: half a day, and I jump a bee in my.
10: And
0: I'm Mansa. Go so.
10: What time?
0: And I'm Mansa, go so. And I'm Mansa, send a come for first to be enough.
10: Would
0: be a trick me any. Okay. You toss me, you know. Oh, baby, no, crew, ow, but do. I'm a bush and a man, but do dry. Oh, my, or Timon, and then, oh, man, I see a mabush. A more barn or barn per se.
10: You or barn of a bit and to be a double family.
0: O ko jom ade obeto bia de channel. 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
17: Hello.
0: What's your name? You can free him.
17: When is he?
0: You can free him. Udin. 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
15: Udin. 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
18: Gosu.
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15: Waba pay.
18: Le ba ye na kati.
12: Ana mensa gosu.
15: Okay.
12: Odi ka ba o.
15: Odi ka ba.
18: Le ba le la ni.
12: Ana mensa gosu.
18: E ka free.
15: Okay.
12: So. Ana mensa gosu. A woman one your friend to so.
18: It's really a value for my wali I would no media no more that babu wali. You don't let you
12: friend to so. A friend to so. You say you imagine an answer wow. I can forward info from Atakuma and Atakakra. Say didn't the same.
18: Attack
12: roof. Medical can say roof near and tafum running.
18: Ah, okay.
12: Tafum running.
18: Attack
12: vehicle. Attack or send an emrani de vehicle, Mr. Russian. And my mimusa de chatwa. O baby no kunu, I'll bedu. Busiano, I and I do my money drying. So a bedu drying. O my own timon, and then O man should be a mobile Busiano.
18: Oh, my dear,
12: sa o twa de bia wo ntweka
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1: 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No, yeah. I did 8 days for you. That I yeah, I'm not that. 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And I will go there. 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I could see there. You want to know. And also, so.
0: Omaya or Timono, send me Chroma than Massy. 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
0: But you didn't. 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Who didn't say?
3: I'm a fan.
0: Look at suffering. 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
3: I can for
0: it would info for
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0: Unto him the camera.
1: 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Shall not an opa. I was antasian and what is
2: it?
1: Obrigo, ya. Would do some fifty per 2 million for so. Brahmin Unicobo 0322 08 3581 up to 83584. Hello,
3: good evening.
1: Good evening. It is saying, Patroca suffering.
3: No,
1: Quadasu. 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
1: 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Sa Adani.
0: Safo we di ohiamwa ono nsa na ejuma ye na ejuma. 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Ohia sa akwan no na peja na brabo.
1: So many in the Juma, but
0: only
1: favor with men.
0: Only favor with men into a Juma Bakua or Nyanya Juma Bakua says he can't sign a Juma from Mac. Do your name, Munon?
1: Bro, a cost of our own. She only made you for a channel of Pawati. Okumasia or China and a Branda. Nanka, now what you send the one command, that woman and dance ye. That's it.
3: 0323584 up to 8354.
1: Hello.
3: I say.
1: I put your Bible on a crack. Put your Bible on a crack. I've done
0: it. So for Bible.
1: Only put your Bible on the day of your mom.
0: So for Safo. Mamma, we dread you in a duma.
1: We
0: obey you with dread him. Now, only Miss Archer and your snare, and mamma's hiding a free.
1: Mammy,
0: a dinner mamma was one, a do almost so. I didn't ye pay ye. I know no quantity was Archer and you swim more, which in a swear be sano.
3: Papa.
0: Only Misha, may ye free her man.
1: Papa, I may know what she had in the middle for why. And I did your brother, only for me, you pin a binion commercia. Monsieur, you free. Hello, catchy.
4: Hello.
1: At the same. Patroca suffering.
4: Ah, I'm afraid you are
1: a buaqua. Then they cost war, Brabham.
4: We are
1: dear Juma.
0: I'm going to go to the house. Now, I'm saying your teacher, Duman, about my papa, where are ye?
1: Oye,
0: only your teacher, Duman, would da. And then your car comes in a beman, I ye.
1: And you may be listening to you.
0: Aye, a man in ye,
1: you said, go upon whom they say, or pon school crown, and
0: go back to
1: the car.
0: Only ye. Ne crown and pen. Or no crown, a crown and petty chair, Duman. 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On ton car and fessy can in pest a shop. Non ton a dancy hun yoma, necran and non a crape. And no, no, you be ye.
1: Not to the number beside.
0: Did I can you move a brave woman? Why, yes, said you were a matron now. Suffers for a befriend 10 times.
1: Materials be a construction, and yet
0: a dancy hun yoma. Obedo baby, no bet to me a ton doors, a can. to say Italian doors, China doors,
1: obetumi
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0: Sofisa.
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2: 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39 39 39 39 39 39 39 39 39 39 39 39 39 39 39 39 39 39 39 39 39 39 39 39 39 39 39 39 39 39 39 39 39 39 39 39 39 39 39 39 39 39 39 39 39 39 39 39 39 39 39 39 39 39 39 39
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